0: Hey guys, so I usually don't say DJ Megan, but today it's giving DJ vibes. I feel like I'm at the club. I feel like I'm at Ivy, and I'm being the DJ with my little board here. But no, if there's one song that can like make me come out of a coma, it's that one. So if you ever see me anywhere specific, and you hear the song play, I'm running to the dance floor. If I'm not already on the dance floor. Because speaking of dance floor, the first song on the floor, it not only did it come from off campus, it came from when I was on my high school dance team. We had a routine to this. It was like matched up, but there was still some parts of the song in it. So it was pretty tea. Who uses tea anymore? Me. Okay, so you heard Rihanna, and then you heard Jennifer Lopez and Pitbull, and next, you're gonna hear another kind of club song. So it's very clubby right now, and then we'll get into almost just like some fun songs, but listen, there wasn't many options for club music, okay? Some of us just aren't, you know. We can't all be at Ivy every night, guys, because they're not open all the time. It's fine. But I wanted to tell the story because as I was on my way here, there is someone I was like trying to convince to come tonight, and he might. I don't know. But I ran into him literally walking. Okay. I'm walking out of Brooks because who wants to take the stairs from the Beecher's PRT? Okay. Nobody. We take the elevator, okay, from Brooks. But literally, I'm walking past, it's one of the buildings in the middle. It's not Woodburn, it might be Martin, I don't know. He walked out of the side, said, Megan, and I was like, what the heck? Okay, you're definitely coming now because I just saw you. And he's like, well, I have this media assignment to do. And I was like, what? Okay, it's literally... It was like 7:30 when I saw this guy. Okay. What could you possibly be doing outside in your media class at 7:30? He goes, we have to take candid pictures of people. And I was like, oh, okay. And he's like, well, the only like problem is like of that is I'm going to look like a creep. And I was like, yeah, if you just got your phone out and you're just taking pictures of people, there's not really much you can do. But he followed me into Mountain Lair, and I was like, you know what? The Mountain Lair is the best place to be doing that. Because, you know, UPD is in the building, so if you get called creepy, you know, you can just explain. But no, I thought it was funny because he walked into the dining hall with me, and he took a picture of somebody, okay? And I literally watched one of the guys, like, standing, like, next to us, like, look at him. Like, did he just take a picture of that guy? Yes, he did. It was for a media assignment, okay? I don't know what's going on with that class, but I think it's pretty funny, and I wanted to share the story. But, we got... Oh my gosh, this is such a good song. Okay. We got Promiscuous by Nelly Furtado and Timbaland. And then we got... Okay, I've heard mixed reactions about this song, but it's pretty good sometimes. So, Paper Planes by MIA. And then the next one, I'm going to come back for because I want to introduce the song. Because I love this song. So, here is Promiscuous. And you're listening to U92, The Moose.
1: Am I throwing you off?
2: Nope.
1: Didn't think so.

And that was Paper Planes by MIA. And what was the first one? Promiscuous by Nelly Furtado and Timbaland. I was having a jam back here. I don't know about you guys. But this is my show, Two Floors Away. I'm your host, Megan. Basically, I'm a DJ today, is what we're saying, because these songs are very clubby, okay? I wanted some fun, upbeat songs for tonight. So if you're driving, if you're trying to do your homework or anything, if this is background music, I hope you have a jam. But yeah, usually this is supposed to be like the roommate show, but it's just me tonight, guys. Sorry. But normally I will go on Yik Yak and I will go to like a roommate rant and then react to it. Basically pretending that these people are like calling in for help, when really they're not. It's basically like my own little like Reddit forum that I get to use. So that's fun. But we'll do one of those next time. So up next is a Tate McRae song. So the thing about Tate McRae is I love her. And I got to see her in concert and it was great. But this is like, if I'm driving and I just like feel like I need a pick-me-up, I need a song to, like, sing to and, like, bop to, it's this one. And then we have Hey Ya by Outkast, because we gotta keep the club vibes going, okay? So here's Think Later by Tate McRae. 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

0: Hey, yeah, Morgantown. It's your DJ Megan, because we're not just Megan today, we're DJing because I got a DJ board in front of me. So that was Heya by Outkast. And it literally says club mix, so guys, it's a sign. And then we heard Tate McRae's Think Later. And then the next song, okay. Listen, this song like was a trend on TikTok. And I hate when people are like, oh, it's a TikTok song. No. Listen, it can get, like, popular from TikTok, but, like, it doesn't mean, like, it's a TikTok song. Because saying it's a TikTok song, honestly, has, like, dumbed down a lot of songs, which, like, sucks, okay? But this one was a big trend in just, like, showing off your man. I don't really know. But it got a lot of edits of Snow from the Hunger Games prequel. Oh, chef's kiss of a man. But this is Breaking Dishes by Rihanna. But I did promise you that we would talk about a roommate rant on Yik Yak. So let me pull her up. Because it says, I'm tired of my roommate being on the phone with her boyfriend 24/7. Either it's the baby voice or they're arguing. She gets mad at me every time I act confused at something she says when she was actually talking to her boyfriend on her AirPod, even though she looks right at me. Okay, that's a problem because she's in two relationships. She got a roommate relationship and she got a boyfriend. My gosh, and boyfriends are needy sometimes, guys. Like, I don't know what to tell you. But I'm also acting like she's, like, listening to this live and, like, I could, like, give her this advice. It's a roommate problem, okay? Like, my roommate is on her, like, the phone with, like, her friends all the time. And if I say, hey, if I, like, even, like, look at her a certain way, she'll be like, okay, I'll call you back. I'm gonna go talk to Megan really quick. Like, it's a simple, hey, I gotta get off the phone. But yeah, she's, like, she's putting her boyfriend over you, which, understandable. But it's also, like, you live together, so, and I also don't know how big your room is. Maybe it's a one thing that you both share, and maybe it's, you know, you got very, very distant spaces. But me, I do not. Literally, if I walk 2 feet, she is right there, which is amazing, and I love her so much. So, yeah, that's a roommate problem. So get a better roommate or complain. What else can you really do? But this is Breaking Dishes by Rihanna. And then I got another Tate McRae song because I love her so much. This is so... I just got a text message from my friend Mia because she's listening. Hi, Mia. She said, yo, tell this roommate girl to lock in. I don't know which roommate, but there's two. So... So we're gonna play Sports Car by Tate McRae next, after Breaking Dishes, and you're listening to U92 The Moose.
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0: Hey, Megan. It's your DJM from U92. What are you thinking today? I think I want to listen to Meg's, like, songs. 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

0: Hey guys, so we ended with Kesha's TikTok. Little surprise I threw in there for you. But we listened to Sports Car by Tay McRae, and we also listened to Breaking Dishes by Rihanna. The funny thing is that song is so fun, and I actually just got approval because somebody walked by the booth and they pointed to the ceiling because we have it playing over here, and they gave me a thumbs up. So we got approval. But no, if I hope you're jamming to this little club mix I got going on, because I certainly am. Hopefully this room is soundproof because it's been on high volume this whole time. Listen, I'm jamming, okay? Like, full-on frat boy in his lifted truck with his little under lights. Yep, that's me right now with my little DJ board. Because I'm DJ Megan right now. Okay, but I gotta, before the hour resets, I'm gonna get us back to some normal stuff that I usually play. Listen, these are both great songs, and they can play in the club. Okay, that's my reasoning for them playing. But we do have more Rihanna and more Kesha coming up, so please stick around. But this is Good Graces by Sabrina Carpenter. And Close to You by Gracie Abrams. So I hope you guys like it on U92, The Moose.
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0: So I guess we got 7 minutes of we need songs. But no, it's going to be me talking for 7 minutes because we have to reset until 9. And I did not put enough songs in the track because I thought I could talk and it wouldn't care. But no, it won't turn over because it's not 9 p.m. yet. But guys, I'm extremely embarrassed. We are supposed to have clean music on this radio, and the place that we got it from duped me. It said it was clean. It was not. So if you heard close to you kind of overlap the first song, that is why. I didn't know if I could overlap it, so that's why I didn't do it sooner, which I apologize for. But we're going to forget about it. It didn't happen. I'm going to find a clean version of the song. I'm going to put it in the system. And the next time, I'm not going to be embarrassed. So, but I guess I can start another yik yak. Yap. Yik yak. Wait. Yik yak yap. Yep, that's what we're calling that. Cool. Here's what it says. It says, genuine question. Is it that hard for your roommate to not touch your stuff while you're gone? Mine is like foaming at the mouth to mess with my stuff. Okay. Here's what I think about this. Is if your roommate is foaming at the mouth to touch your stuff, like, you have chosen a wrong roommate. Or, you know what? The school has chosen a bad roommate for you. I don't know how everyone else did it, but how I chose my roommate was I got a housing time. Okay, I got to choose where I was put. I had, what's it called? I had preferences, okay? I had Towers preference, and then I had Oakland, okay? So I'm saying okay a lot. So and then it came time for me to choose. So I was like, okay, Towers is gone, but I have Oakland. Now I just have to decide, east or west? What's the difference? the difference is that west is closer to the street, which I did not know that until I got here, which I'm so thankful I chose west. So literally, I went in, I chose west, because I also couldn't choose. I asked, okay, this is really bad for me to admit. I asked ChatGPT, I said, choose one, east or west, and it said west. And I was like, you know what? Okay, fine. So that's how I got put in west. But the other problem is, oh, I'm being told to not tell people where I live, but I've already shared this on the radio, so it's okay. Oakland is 10 floors tall, so I have no issue with people knowing the general building in which I live. But so I went in and it gave me a bunch of rooms, a bunch of empty rooms, a bunch of rooms with people in them. So literally you click on a room, say it's like 120, okay? You click on it. You got either A1 bed, A2 bed. Either they're both empty or one of them has somebody. You click on the person's name and they have a little description, which, awesome. I started clicking around and I was like, we don't match, we don't match, I don't like you. Okay, that's a little bit rude. We don't match, we don't match, we don't match. I was like, okay. I'm going to take my chances because I was trying to find roommates on Instagram and it did not work out. So literally like went all the way to one of the top floors and I was like, okay, I'm going to put myself in a random room and we're going to call it a day. Put myself in a room. And then I got an email the next day saying, hey, you have a roommate. And I was like, oh my gosh, I'm scared. This is my roommate for the first year of college. What do I do? So it said, you have a roommate. Here is your roommate. She emailed you. Here's that. Here's what she said to you. And she basically, excuse me, was like, hey, I loved your, like, bio thing. Here's my Instagram. Or she said something. And I was like, please, is she normal? I hope she's normal. And I am sitting at lunch, I think, and I, like, gather my friends around. I'm like, guys, we have to look up her Instagram. And so we look her up, and oh my gosh, she's perfect. And I'm like, yes, this is amazing. So I don't know what you guys are doing because But I also didn't get to pick my roommate. My roommate picked me, which I love. I love saying that. That's so much fun. Like, I didn't have a choice. But she did, so. guys, okay. So, but yeah. So, I think it's a roommate problem, obviously. Because if your roommate is foaming at the mouth to touch your stuff, you have a bad roommate, and that is a knock at the RA's door or a call to UPD. You want to know what that stands for? University Police Department. Give them a call if they're stealing your stuff, please. Because my roommate literally asks if it's okay to borrow a paper towel. And I'm like, girl, it's a paper towel. Please take it. It is a white cloth that we're going to throw away anyway. Please take the paper towel. But yeah, so we have a minute 20 seconds left, guys. I cannot believe I'm not about to be talking for 7 minutes. But it was a good story and I wanted to tell it. I just didn't know when or how to tell that story. Guys, I actually have a joke for you. So last night I was doing my show. It's called Meg's Liked Songs, where I have to play only songs from my liked songs playlist on Spotify. Okay. It's honestly a difficult task, like making them like all like line up together, because obviously the radio has to flow. Okay. And I'm sitting there, I have my friend Cade with me, and we're playing this red flag game, okay, where he's like, he's a 10, but he did it, and we have to like guess the same number. Like, he's a 10, but he gets like demoted or is still a 10, right? And so he says, he's a 10, but he eats crayons. And I was like, crayons? And he's like, yeah, the things you draw with. And I was like, oh, so he's a Marine. Okay, cool. That's fun. But yeah, I thought that was funny and I'd share again because it made my friend laugh. So can make you guys laugh. So we got 8 seconds and I'm going to put it on. I'm going to put it back and we will be right back.
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2: Here's your updated U92 The Moose forecast. Cloudy with fog and spots tonight with a low of 58. Winds out of the north around 5 miles per hour. High temperatures reach up to 73 with fog and spots early tomorrow. Cloudy skies with a few peaks of sun. Partly cloudy skies with fog and spots tomorrow night. Lows dip down to about 54. Mainly sunny and dry Wednesday and Thursday. Upper 70s Wednesday, low 80s by Thursday. Looking at the long range, 79 Friday, 69 Saturday, and 70 on Sunday. And that's your updated forecast. I'm meteorologist Kara Foster for U92 The Moose. Currently 61.
0: Hey guys, I'm so sorry you have to listen to my voice again, but I thought I would introduce the next song. And by the way, guys, my name is Megan. I'm going to be your DJ today because it's very club music we got going on. So we got some Rihanna, SOS by Rihanna, and we got Beauty and a Beat by Justin Bieber and Nicki Minaj. And then I'll come back. No, actually, I won't. it's called What the Hell by Avril Lavigne. I've talked way too much, so I'll give you those three songs without me. So sit back, stay loose. Because you're listening to U92 The Moose.
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La la la la la la. Okay, anyway. That was What the Hell by Avril Lavigne. Beauty and the Beat by Justin Bieber, Nicki Minaj. And I'm so sad to say we left a curse word in that one too, because I guess our system is loosely imagining what a curse word is. So it might be fine. I don't really know. But it's fine because there's only one, I think. So, and then SOS by Rihanna. Okay, guys, I was saying her name wrong. It's not Rihanna, it's Rihanna. Okay. I can like see on my screen it ha screen it has a pronunciation in parentheses that I should be looking at. So it's Rihanna, not Rihanna. Get it right, guys. But next we're gonna hear Your Love Is My Drug by Kesha, and then some Camila Cabello songs because we need her in our life. We got Crying in the Club, and then we got a Fifth Harmony song. Oh my gosh, guys, I love them. It's That's My Girl by Fifth Harmony. So sit back, stay loose, because you're listening to U92 The Moose.

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1: That's my girl.

0: Guys, I'm Fifth Harmony's girl. This is great. hi guys, I'm your host Megan, more like DJ tonight because I've been trying to play the tunes, okay? I've been playing like sad country music and I needed a pick-me-up today. Yes, so we've been jamming. We got Your Love Is My Drug by Kesha, Crying in the Club by Camila Cabello, and then That's My Girl by Fifth Harmony. Fifth Harmony, like, ran my life when I was younger. I think I was what, like 8 when they split up, maybe? I think it was 2016. I think that's what it said. Let me check my information. Yeah. Camila left the girl group in late 2016. So they ran my childhood. But we actually have another Camila Cabello song because she got some bangers, okay? We got some bangers, and I wanted to play them because I was like, it's the upbeat night. I gotta show out. Show up, show out. So we're gonna play He Knows, Camila Cabello, and Lil Nas X. Bet you haven't heard that name in a while, Lil Nas X. And then we got Anything But Love by Tate McRae. And then I'll be back. So I hope you guys enjoy Camila Cabello again and Tate McRae, which we love. So sit back, stay loose, because you're listening to U92 The Moose.
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What a song, guys. I love that song. Unwritten by Natasha Bedingfield. So do not ask why I had to cut Tate McRae off. If you know, you know, and I'm going to complain to my friends about it later. So that was Unwritten. And I think I had another one before that, too. Yes, He Knows by Camila Cabello. So that song was so good. I had to make a music video in my TV production class. That was pretty fun. If anyone asks to see it, it's gonna be a no. No further comments on that one. But I thought I should share anyway. Next up, we got Opalite by Taylor Swift and Go-Go Juice by Sabrina Carpenter, because what more club feeling do we get than Sabrina Carpenter's Go-Go Juice? Because what did you think Go-Go Juice was written about? But what else can I say about that? Just that the Unwritten song is so good that it never gets old. Oh, and it does tell me some song facts about how it's so prominently used in Anyone But You, the movie, by with what's her name?

0: My go-go juice is water. Hey guys, I'm your DJ Megan. I'm not normally a DJ, but today I am because I've been trying to like hit the tunes and like let's have a little bit club music. So that was Go-Go Juice by Sabrina Carpenter and Opalite by Taylor Swift. Such good songs. I love them. So I hold them near and dear to my heart. I got up and danced. Okay. If you tuned in earlier, you know that I've said that I've had these songs on blast. Okay. We have a speaker in here that like plays what we're listening to, obviously. And yeah, I cranked that baby up. It was all the way up. I'm gonna use my joke again. I was like a frat boy with his lifted truck and his lights underneath. Like that was me because the music was blasting. So this is the second to last time you'll hear from me, but I did tell you I had one more roommate rant to yik yak yap about. Oh my gosh, I'm so using that later. Okay. So because I'm getting these roommate rants from Yik Yak and I'm yapping about them. So yik yak yap. It says, I can hear my roommate in the living room using my account to a streaming service that I pay for. Am I weird for being mad about it? She's a random roommate and I don't talk to her for reference. Okay, well, the first thing we have to discuss is the super trooper hearing. What do you mean you can hear her using the streaming service you know you pay for? Like, no way. I wonder if she, like, walked outside. But it says I can hear, not that I can see. I don't know. But yeah, maybe. Yeah, so some of the comments were like, hey, just log out of the TV. But like, that's a lot of hassle. But honestly, some of them have like little QR codes, which are so helpful. But there's not much you can do unless like you talk to her about it. But if you don't talk to her normally, it's kind of like, what do I do? I would just leave it alone. Honestly, it's a streaming service. You're not gonna die. If you're really up in arms about it and you wanted to be petty, you could just like take the show that she's watching off the watch list, okay? Like, that's what used to happen to me when I wasn't supposed to be on an account, okay? like I'm being serious. Like, I'd walk out and be like, where's my Love Island? And they were like, you're not supposed to be watching it on that Peacock account. And I'm like, guys, my Love Island, what am I supposed to do? But you'll hear from me one more time after. Actually, wait, I don't think you will. Okay, never mind. No, you won't. So this is my last time being on the air. I'm going to give you, how many songs? 1, 2, 3, 4. 4 songs with interrupted me time. So that's pretty good. I would take it. Take what you can get, okay? So we're listening to Don't Stop the Music by Rihanna, because I said it wrong before. It's not Rihanna, it's Rihanna. That's So True by Gracie Abrams. Single Ladies, Put a Ring on It by Beyonce. We stand Beyonce in this house. And then Revolving Door by Tate McRae. Tate McRae, Don't Do Me Dirty Again. Seriously, made me sad. But yeah, that's my show, Two Floors Away, where we yik, yak, yap about things. Hopefully next week I'll have some guests. I don't know if I'll rebrand my show because I haven't been having guests on this specific show and it's like actually making me upset. So we'll see if we rebrand and we don't know. But this is my show, Two Floors Away. I'm your host, Megan, and these are the next 4 songs without ads. So sit back, stay loose, because you're listening to U92. The Moose.
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2: Archer's ready to deal on the 0-1. this game is going into delay. 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
2: I'm Dan Warren at the news desk. Our top story, five men facing terror and explosive charges near a US air base in England have been released on bail, Sagar Magani reports.
3: Five men arrested near a U.S.-run airbase in England are now out on bail. The men were brought in on explosives and terror charges near a base American bombers have used for decades of Mideast fights, including Iran. British Defense Secretary Wes Streeting says the men have been freed for now, but remain under investigation.
4: We're keeping all lines of inquiry open,
3: including the possibility they were working for a foreign state. Iran denies being involved. Here at the White House, President Trump says Tehran might be, but would not elaborate.
5: I'd rather not. I mean, I know the answer. I can be very specific, but I'd rather not say it. But I would not have released them.
3: Sagar Magani at the White House.
2: Meanwhile, a Mississippi judge has set a $5 million bond for a third man charged in the death of a black woman whose body was found hanging from a tree in August. Lisa Dwyer reports.
6: A Mississippi judge set a $5 million bond for a third man charged in the death of a black woman whose body was found hanging from a tree in August. Police disclosed last week that Tasia Fortune was dead before her body was staged in a tree behind an abandoned house in Jackson. Fortune was black, and the discovery of her body stoked fear because the scene recalled actual lynchings in the state. Police believe Fortune was killed in a dispute over drugs. The three men charged so far in the case are also black. I'm Lisa Dwyer.
2: Street closed lower as bond yields hit 20-year highs. Seth Soutell reports.
7: I'm Seth Soutell, and this is the AP Markets Report. Stocks closed lower on Wall Street as yields in the bond market again reached their highest levels in about 20 years. The S&P 500 lost 0.8% Monday. The Dow fell 347 points. That's about 0.7%. The NASDAQ Composite lost 0.9%. The yield on the 10-year Treasury jumped to 5.23% and touched its highest level since 2007 following the latest swings for oil prices. With the war with Iran dragging on, it's still unclear when tankers will be able to pass freely out of the Persian Gulf again. Nvidia rose 1.7% after announcing a huge buyback of its own stock. Seth Soutell, New York.
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8: Here's your updated U92 The Moose forecast. Cloudy with fog and spots tonight with a low of 58. Winds out of the north around 5 miles per hour. High temperatures reach up to 73 with fog and spots early tomorrow. Cloudy skies with a few peaks of sun. Partly cloudy skies with fog and spots tomorrow night. Lows dip down to about 54. Mainly sunny and dry Wednesday and Thursday, upper 70s, Wednesday, low 80s by Thursday. Looking at the long range, 79 Friday, 69 Saturday, and 70 on Sunday. And that's your updated forecast. I'm meteorologist Kara Foster for U92 The Moose. Currently 61.
9: All right, I'm going to sing a song now. Thank you very much. Yes. I'd like to dedicate this song to my dad.
10: Yes, give it up for Ambrose's father, Broderick Smith. He's a huge inspiration for us.
9: Okay.

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I sometimes walk naked, a child in the garden, and I pretend that there is no other way. Despite the distant shadow of incredulous laughter, echoing as if I should know why it's there. 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I'm at the beginning of time, and no thoughts of who I am have entered my mind. 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As I scoop some up to drink, I disperse whatever it was, and you can scream at me all you want that the greatest love affair.

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1: Here's your updated U92 The Moose forecast. Lows level off around 58, fog and spots overnight, under overcast skies, southerly winds around 5 miles per hour. Cloudy skies with a few peaks of sun, with fog and spots early Tuesday, daytime highs approaching 73. Lows level off around 54, Tuesday night, partly cloudy skies with fog and spots. Mainly sunny skies and dry, Wednesday and Thursday, upper 70s, Wednesday, low 80s by Thursday. Taking a look at the extended forecast, 79 Friday, 69 Saturday, and 70 on Sunday. And that's your updated forecast. I'm meteorologist Kara Foster for U92 The Moose. Currently 60.
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I'll be a pharaoh soon. Root from some cartoon. Things will be different there. The sun will rise from here.

ladies and gentlemen, as you know, we have something special down here at Birdland this evening. A recording for Blue Note Records.

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2: Here's your updated U92 The Moose forecast. Lows dip down to about 58, fog in spots, overnight, under overcast skies, winds out of the south, around 5 miles per hour. Cloudy skies with a few peaks of sun, with fog in spots, early Tuesday, highs level off around 73. Partly cloudy skies, with fog in spots, Tuesday night, lows dip down to about 54. Mainly sunny skies and dry, Wednesday and Thursday, upper 70s, Wednesday, low 80s, by Thursday. And that's your updated forecast. I'm meteorologist Paul Trombley. For U92 The Moose. Right now, it's 60 degrees.
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I inherited these wounds of mine, that the grass is always greener, oh, I wrapped up a cocoon.

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1: Here's your updated U92 The Moose forecast. Lows level off around 58 and foggy. Overnight, under overcast skies, southwesterly winds around 5 miles per hour. Daytime highs approaching 73 with fog in spots. Early Tuesday, overcast skies. Mainly clear skies develop with fog at times. Tuesday night, lows level off around 54. Mainly sunny skies and dry. Wednesday and Thursday, upper 70s. Wednesday, low 80s by Thursday. And that's your updated forecast. I'm meteorologist Paul Trombley for U92 The Moose. Right now, it's 60 degrees.
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3: 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Having a

I sometimes walk naked, a child in the garden, and I pretend that there is no other way. Despite the distant shadow of incredulous laughter, echoing as if I should know why it's there. But I like the feeling. I'm at the beginning of time, and no thoughts of who I am have entered my mind. Bend over the river and catch a glimpse of something that's none of my business. As I scoop some up to drink, I disperse whatever it was, and you can scream at me all you want that the greatest love affair is with myself.

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0: Go with West Virginia University. As director of the WVU Office of Fraternity and Sorority Life, Kyle Molser's shadow is working to build communities that foster belonging, accountability, and values-based leadership.
1: I oversee all 43 of our chapters on campus, working on our data and assessment, risk prevention, education, and work with our team here to make sure fraternities and sororities are safe and contributing members on campus.
0: A Naples, Florida native, Molser Shadow grew up as a Mountaineer fan, largely due to family ties and trips to Glenville. He earned his master's degree from WVU and calls his current position his dream job.
1: I always wanted to come here and be here. I think representing WVU, specifically in the way that I've kind of grown my professional career in fraternity and sorority life, I think it's such an exciting thing to see this community grow and do it here specifically.
0: An alum of Sigma Alpha Epsilon, he started his career at the fraternity's national headquarters supporting chapters nationwide. Prior to being hired at WVU, he served as the director of fraternity and sorority life at the University of Tampa. His career centers on the benefits of Greek life.
1: Everyone can find a home in one of our organizations. 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So it's really assisting that time when you're in school to help you develop for after.
0: Fraternity and sorority members make up about 15% of the total WVU student population.
1: When it's done right, it's a safe environment. 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There's still the social scene, but there's a way for us to still be contributing members to university and making sure that our members are giving back to the university.
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1: Here's your updated U92 The Moose forecast. Overcast skies and foggy early overnight with lows around 58. Northerly winds around 5 miles per hour. Cloudy Tuesday, 72. Mainly clear with fog in spots Tuesday night, lows around 52. Dry with temperatures a bit above average Wednesday and Thursday, and highs from the upper 70s to the low 80s. Taking a look at the extended forecast, 79 Friday, 69 Saturday, and 70 on Sunday. And that's your updated forecast. I'm meteorologist Paul Trombley for U92 The Moose. Right now, it's 60 degrees.
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3: Stardate September 29th. To modernize, the stars of Sagittarius form the outline of a teapot. But in Greek mythology, the constellation was far more extensive. It represented a centaur, half man, half horse, holding a bow and arrow. And the brightest star in the constellation plays a role in both of those pictures. Caos Australis is at the lower right corner of the teapot. It also represents the southern end of the bow. In fact, that's the meaning of its name. It's actually a binary, two stars in a wide orbit around one another. One of the stars is like the sun, but from the system's distance of about 145 light years, it's much too faint to see with the eye alone. The star we can see is much bigger and heavier than the sun, and about 500 times brighter. And it spins in a hurry, once every 1.6 days, compared to almost 4 weeks for the sun. If it were spinning just a little faster, it would rip itself apart. In fact, it's closer to that self-destruct point than any other star yet seen. As a result of its rotation, the star is squashed. It's about a third wider through the equator than the poles. And because they're closer to the star's core, the poles are thousands of degrees hotter than the equator. Astronomers can't explain the star's high-speed rotation. The star could be siphoning gas from a much closer companion that's hidden from view, spinning up the tip of the archer's bow. Stardate is a production of the University of Texas McDonald Observatory. I'm Billy Henry.
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1: Here's your updated U92 The Moose forecast. Overcast skies and foggy early overnight with lows around 58. Northerly winds around 5 miles per hour. Cloudy Tuesday, 72. Mainly clear with fog in spots Tuesday night, lows around 52. Dry with temperatures a bit above average Wednesday and Thursday, and highs from the upper 70s to the low 80s. Taking a look at the extended forecast, 79 Friday, 69 Saturday, and 70 on Sunday. And that's your updated forecast. I'm meteorologist Paul Trombley for U92 The Moose. Right now, it's 60 degrees.
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Just have to cross the street. How do I know I'm gonna make it to the other

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0: 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I just didn't expect them to be such losers.
1: I have never seen submission embodied half so well as in the feeble competition between men with souls to sell. And I've never seen a guard dog with less fearsome of a bite than with its tail between its legs found at the rich man's side. Look at him.

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1: Here's your updated U92 The Moose forecast. Overcast skies and foggy early overnight with lows around 58. Northerly winds around 5 miles per hour. Cloudy Tuesday, 72. Mainly clear with fog in spots Tuesday night, lows around 52. Dry with temperatures a bit above average Wednesday and Thursday, and highs from the upper 70s to the low 80s. Taking a look at the extended forecast, 79 Friday, 69 Saturday, and 70 on Sunday. And that's your updated forecast. I'm meteorologist Paul Trombley for U92 The Moose. Right now, it's 60 degrees.
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2: I'm Dan Warren at the news desk. Our top story. A massive data breach at the Pentagon has exposed sensitive personal information belonging to more than 3 million military and civilian personnel. Sandra Walters has the details.
3: The breach occurred within a defense manpower data center system between October 2025 and July of this year. Defense officials confirm unauthorized users gained access to unencrypted social security numbers and specific military job duties for over 2.7 million living individuals and nearly 300,000 deceased people. Although the vulnerability has been patched and there is currently no evidence the stolen records have been misused, the Defense Department is offering credit monitoring services to affected personnel, as security experts warn the exposed workplace data could pose severe national security risks.
2: Meanwhile, OpenAI is delaying its latest model over safety concerns as pressure grows on tech firms to prevent misuse. Ben Thomas has the details.
4: OpenAI says it's holding back GPT 6.1 over security concerns voiced by the company's own researchers. The announcement came a day before AI executives were set to huddle with President Trump amid increasing pressure for technology companies to be accountable for how their models can be abused. Meanwhile, NVIDIA unveiled its Open Agent Safety Platform Monday, which it says can help stop autonomous AI agents from misbehaving. It has two elements: OpenShell, a sealed workspace where AI agents can operate with a rulebook to follow, and a separate security layer, Sentry, which monitors and contains suspicious behavior. I'm Ben Thomas.
2: Elsewhere, a U.S. import ban on $1 billion worth of Canadian goods went into effect this morning, escalating an ongoing cross-border trade dispute. The new restrictions block imports of Canadian alcohol, motorcycles, and select dairy products, marking a sharp escalation following retaliatory tariffs implemented by Ottawa. I'm Dan Warren, and this is Radio Network News.
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5: Here's your updated U92 The Moose forecast. Overcast skies and foggy early today with daytime highs approaching 72. Winds out of the north around 5 miles per hour. Mainly clear skies develop with fog at times. Tonight, lows level off around 52. Highs level off around 77 with fog and spots early tomorrow. Sunshine mixed with clouds at times. Mainly clear skies Thursday, with highs in the low 80s, chance of thunderstorms Friday. A peek at the extended shows, 70 Saturday, 68 Sunday, and 63 on Monday. And that's your updated forecast. I'm meteorologist Kara Foster for U92 The Moose. 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

0: Go with West Virginia University. For members of the West Virginia University Police Department, serving the university community is not just about law enforcement.
1: Being within the university process, everybody believes in education. So what we want to do is try to get a different style of education out to people on how to be safe, how to make the right decisions.
0: Lieutenant Brock Armstrong is the training coordinator for WVU Police.
1: We do a lot with our community programming. Our community is very important to us, keeping them safe and giving them the resources too. The only thing that can't be replaced is our citizens, our community, our students, our staff, our faculty, our loved ones.
0: Training programs are available for students, faculty, staff, and local community members.
1: One of the things is we don't want people to live scared, but we want people to live smart.
0: Those participating have opportunities to learn how to prepare for and effectively respond to active shooter situations, identify potential threats and apply self-defense techniques in dangerous situations, de-escalate and manage tense situations during conflicts, and much more.
1: We get to interact. 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
1: Here's your updated U92 The Moose forecast. Overcast skies and foggy early today with daytime highs approaching 72. Winds out of the north around 5 miles per hour. Mainly clear skies develop with fog at times. Tonight, lows level off around 52. Highs level off around 77 with fog and spots early tomorrow. Sunshine mixed with clouds at times. Mainly clear skies Thursday with highs in the low 80s. Chance of thunderstorms Friday. A peek at the extended shows. 70 Saturday, 68 Sunday, and 63 on Monday. And that's your updated forecast. I'm meteorologist Kara Foster for U92 The Moose. Currently 60.
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3: I'm Dan Warren at the news desk. Our top story. Questions are mounting over the decision to release five suspects on bail following a counter-terrorism probe near a key US Air Force bomber base in England. Political leaders and residents are voicing intense scrutiny over the call, though police maintain all five remain under strict surveillance as investigations continue. Charles de Ledesma has the details.
4: A police cordon remained in place around three vans found near the Fairford base on Tuesday as armed police and counter-terrorism officers continued to examine the scene. Earlier, army bomb disposal experts used a robot to examine the vans. It wasn't clear what was found inside the vehicles, but the decision to bail the suspects and the fact that residents who were evacuated have started to return home suggests that no viable explosives were found. A local farmer said she'd called police after seeing the vans blocking a road as she drove home late Saturday night, and that nearby she came across a group of men, some with their faces covered. She says they ran away when they saw her vehicle. I'm Charles de Ledesma.
3: Meanwhile, a massive data breach at the Pentagon has exposed sensitive personal information belonging to more than 3 million military and civilian personnel. Sandra Walters has the details.
5: The breach occurred within a Defense Manpower data center system between October 2025 and July of this year. Defense officials confirm unauthorized users gained access to unencrypted Social Security numbers and specific military job duties for over 2.7 million living individuals and nearly 300,000 deceased people. Although the vulnerability has been patched and there is currently no evidence the stolen records have been misused, the Defense Department is offering credit monitoring services to affected personnel, as security experts warn the exposed workplace data could pose severe national security risks.
3: Elsewhere, Saved by the Bell actor Dennis Haskins, who played beloved principal Mr. Belding, has died at the age of 75, with tributes pouring in across Hollywood. I'm Dan Warren, and this is Radio Network News.
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6: Here's your updated U92 The Moose forecast. Highs level off around 72, with fog and spots early today under cloudy skies. Winds out of the north around 5 miles per hour. Lows level off around 52 and foggy tonight. Highs around 77 and foggy early tomorrow. Sunshine mixed with clouds at times. Temperatures above average Thursday and Friday, with highs from the upper 70s to the low 80s. Chance of thunderstorms Friday. Taking a look at the extended forecast, 70 Saturday, 68 Sunday, and 63 on Monday. And that's your updated forecast. I'm meteorologist Kara Foster for U92 The Moose. Currently 60.
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0: Go with West Virginia University.
1: In many ways, libraries are the bridge between thought and action.
0: Meet Mark Paris, the new dean of WVU Libraries and Press.
1: We're West Virginia's flagship land-grant university, and I was really attracted by the university's commitment to student success, really groundbreaking research, and serving the people of our state. And libraries play a really important role in that, and so I want to really help position the libraries to support the next generation of leaders and innovators.
0: Busy locations on the downtown, Evansdale, and health sciences areas of campus and online serve faculty, staff, students, other members of the university community, and the public. In all, libraries houses 3 million unique titles, 700 databases, hundreds of thousands of journals and newspapers, and unique West Virginia and regional history collections preserving significant mountaineer moments.
1: Libraries are one of the few places that every student, every faculty member, and every discipline interacts with. So whether someone is studying engineering, healthcare, business, education, or the arts, libraries provide tools, information, and connections that support discovery and success. So we're really the hub that connects the entire university.
0: A hub that's always evolving.
1: We're a place where people can get help, they can get services, learn how to do data analysis, get help with citations and writing a paper. They can do many, many things beyond just getting a book.
0: Growing up in the rural Midwest, and working on both the library and vendor sides of scholarly communication have shaped how Paris thinks about libraries' access, partnership, and impact.
1: The people of West Virginia are so committed to this place, and the institution is so committed to the place. And so there's a real power in that, in people's lives. When they come here, they're going to leave being ready for a career. They're going to leave being ready to innovate and do something really dynamic and powerful.
0: So let's go. 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
2: Here's your updated U92 The Moose forecast. Highs level off around 73. Today, under overcast skies, northerly winds, around 5 miles per hour. Mainly clear skies develop with fog at times. Tonight, lows dip down to about 52. Highs level off around 77 and foggy early tomorrow, partly cloudy. Temperatures a bit above average Thursday and Friday, with highs from the upper 70s to the low 80s. Chance for storms Friday. A peak at the extended shows, 69 Saturday, 68 Sunday, and 64 on Monday. And that's your updated forecast. I'm meteorologist Kara Foster for U92 The Moose. Currently 61.
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1: Allow me to set the scene. Our story begins at 2:27 a.m. on a rainy night in Paris. Cue the thunder. Autumn leaves blanket the concrete, the sky is dark. A woman in her late 20s walks from a bar to her hotel. She has no umbrella, she is 7 Negronis deep, and she nurses a hole she is desperately trying to fill. Her eyebrows were plucked, she wore fake eyelashes and a red dress, yet no one at the bar would notice her efforts. Though disappointed, she is no stranger to rejection. She has weathered many storms that she herself has become the girl under the grey cloud. As she was walking alone in the rain, chin to her chest, arms wrapped around her waist, a perfect storm was brewing. This night in November would prove to be the catalyst, a culmination. The perfect recipe for the girl under the grey cloud must finally make way for the rain. Ingredients as follows: her loneliness, the vermouth, the scratching of the zip on the left hem of her dress, the echo of a belittling assessment she had received from a man earlier that day, and a voice note from her grandma that would say,
2: "Call me, please. We need to pray."

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2: 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Think again. 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
2: I'm Dan Warren at the news desk. Our top story, mediators are working with the US and Iran on a proposal to reopen the strategic Strait of Hormuz. Charles de Ledesma has the details.
3: Two regional officials speaking to the AP confirm that mediators are working with both Iran and the US on a proposal that would include reopening the Strait of Hormuz and lifting the US blockade and then removing sanctions on Iran. According to the draft text being discussed, the Strait would reopen in accordance with a separate deal that Iran's been discussing with Oman on the other side of the Strait, and it would include no tolls, something Tehran has pursued. That deal seeks to temporarily manage shipping traffic on what was seen as an international waterway before the war. One source says the UK is seeking Iranian concessions on nuclear issues that would include allowing inspectors to enter the country. I'm Charles de Ledesma.
2: Meanwhile, OpenAI is delaying its latest model over safety concerns as pressure grows on tech firms to prevent misuse. Ben Thomas has the details.
4: OpenAI says it's holding back GPT 6.1 over security concerns voiced by the company's own researchers. The announcement came a day before AI executives were set to huddle with President Trump amid increasing pressure for technology companies to be accountable for how their models can be abused. Meanwhile, NVIDIA unveiled its Open Agent Safety Platform Monday, which it says can help stop autonomous AI agents from misbehaving. It has two elements: OpenShell, a sealed workspace where AI agents can operate with a rulebook to follow, and a separate security layer, Sentry, which monitors and contains suspicious behavior. I'm Ben Thomas.
2: Elsewhere, Massachusetts mother Lindsay Clancy is to return to court for the first time since her murder trial ended in a mistrial as defense attorneys push for a full acquittal. Defense lawyers argue a second trial should be blocked after the jury deadlocked 11-1 while prosecutors consider whether to retry the case. I'm Dan Warren, and this is Radio Network News.
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5: Here's your updated U92 The Moose forecast. Highs level off around 73. Today, under overcast skies, northerly winds, around 5 miles per hour. Mainly clear skies develop with fog at times. Tonight, lows dip down to about 52. Highs level off around 77 and foggy early tomorrow, partly cloudy. Temperatures a bit above average Thursday and Friday, with highs from the upper 70s to the low 80s. Chance for storms Friday. A peek at the extended shows: 69 Saturday, 68 Sunday, and 64 on Monday. And that's your updated forecast. I'm meteorologist Kara Foster for U92 The Moose. Currently, it's 62 degrees.
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Good morning. You're listening to The Morning Blend with Brooke here on U92 The Moose. And to start the show today, we're going to talk about what's going on here at WVU this upcoming week. So first, you can complete the Mountaineer Connections bucket list for a chance to win a $1,000 prize. If you think you know your way around campus, you can put it to the test with the Mountaineer Connections bucket list, complete missions, earn points, and compete for a $1,000 grand prize with chances to win an iPad and other prizes along the way. Definitely check this out. Last week, I had Brian Cole, who is on the Mountaineer Connections board, come to talk about this bucket list hunt they're doing, and I'm very excited about it, and I hope everyone who's participating is having a great time. And then you can bring your family to campus for WVU's annual Fall Family Weekend. 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And there's also a football versus Iowa State watch party this Saturday. So come out to watch the Buffalo Wild. Come out to Buffalo Wild Wings at Suncrest Town Center for our first football watch party of the year as the Mountaineers travel to Ames to take on Iowa State. The game starts at noon, so come with your friends and cheer on the Mountaineers. All Mountaineer Maniacs members will receive free snack-sized wing. So make sure to show your server your Mountaineer Maniacs email before ordering to get yours. And now, to start off the music today, we have Say My Name in Your Sleep by Maisie Peters, because I think it is officially a year since this song came out and started this fluorescence era we are in for Maisie, and I can't wait to hear more music soon. And then we have Reckless Driving by Lizzie McAlpine and Ben Kessler. And then we have Skin by Alessi Rose. So here is Say My Name in Your Sleep here on U92, The Moose.

0: Sir.
1: That was Skin by Alessi Rose. I, like, discovered Alessi Rose a few years back, and she's, like, what my family likes to call one of my British pop girlies, because she is still pretty obscure. She hasn't fully made the jump over the pond yet here to the U.S., but she was opening for Tate McRae and Zara Larsson in the past few years, so hopefully we'll see some growth from her there. And now coming up next, we have Click Clack Symphony by Ray and So we have Click Clack Symphony by Ray, Hanging Out to Dry by Florence Road, and Nothing to Prove featuring Hayley Williams by Biba Doobie off her new album, which I am also very obsessed with right now. So here is Click Clack Symphony here on U92, The Moose.

though this season of her life had been cold, lonely, and tough, though she slipped back into a darkness she had hoped by now to have overcome, she had learned a beautiful lesson as she kissed her girls goodbye and thanked them for getting her out the house. That maybe

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She must have faith in the seeds that are planted beneath the snow. She must hold on, and she must let go. She'll be all right. No riding shining on at night. 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And in fact, tonight, she did confirm. 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

0: You just heard Nothing to Prove by Biba Doobie and Haley Williams off Biba Doobie's new album, Pylon. And now we are going to get into the sports segment of The Morning Blend with Brooke. I am joined by...
1: Blake Fuchs of the U92 sports staff.
0: Yes, and now let's get into it. So I know we had some away games for women and men's soccer this past week, but we also had... home football game.
1: Yes, I'm going to actually start with neither of those things. I'm going to start with volleyball because that was the, I think it's the shortest amount of time I can cover on this. But they won on Friday. They won against the number 9 team in the country, the Arizona State Sun Devils, at home. So that was a pretty good game. They won three sets to two. So they won the first one, and then Arizona State won the second, and then just repeat that twice, essentially. So West Virginia won the even sets, and then Arizona State. Oh wait, no, I can't count. West Virginia won the odd number sets because it was 1-3-5, and then Arizona State won 2-4. So, pretty good showing. And then 2 days later, on September 27th, they lost 1-3 against number 11 TCU. So, is West Virginia good at volleyball? I don't know, but to be able to knock off the number 9 team in the country is pretty good. You lose then 2 days later to the number 11 team. So I don't know. But to be able to have that kind of win, that's pretty good. So they're just into Big 12 play at this point. So this Friday, they're at Texas Tech. Then this Sunday, they're at home against Houston. The next week, they got games on the road. They're at Utah and then at BYU. So they get to play both of those Utah teams back to back. So that's a, you know, not too bad of a schedule. I mean, compared to the number 9 ranked team in the country and then the number 11 ranked team in the country, you know, a little bit of a step down competition,
0: yeah,
1: but
0: definitely.
1: We'll see where the volleyball team goes from there.
0: Okay, that's great.
1: So then let's head over to the soccer, because both of them, as you mentioned, Brooke, both of them had away games. So women's soccer had two games this past week, because they went on the road to number 13 Colorado and lost 2-0 on September 24th. So Colorado pretty much just dominated this entire thing. 35th minute goal by Hope Labaya in the first half, and then a 68th minute goal by Reagan Cacho. West Virginia had 9 shots. Meanwhile, Colorado had 9 shots on goal. So a pretty high volume. Hey, Bailey Herforth, shout out, she had 7 saves in this game.
0: Oh,
1: so
0: wow.
1: Pretty impressive, all things considered, especially when you're in an environment like Boulder, Colorado, the higher altitude, you know.
0: Mm-hmm.
1: Even though you do lose on the road, I mean, West Virginia is still ranked 10th in the country, which,
0: oh, yeah.
1: I mean, you don't want to lose 2-0. That's the first time that they've lost all year, actually. But I think you can give them some sort of leeway with all of the factors considered. And then they make up for that by winning 3 days later at Iowa State 2-0. So I think that helps a little bit. We have a 6-minute Sophia Nickel goal, who pretty much this entire year has been a substitute. That's kind of been her thing. She just basically comes in late in the second half and basically just jumps in and scores a goal. But I think because of the fact that they've been on the road, they had her start her first game of the year. So she leads the team with 4 goals and 1 assist on the year.
0: Oh,
1: so
0: wow.
1: Pretty impressive. Sophia Nickel, I think she's kind of the X factor when it comes to the women's soccer.
0: I remember she's come up almost every time we've talked about
1: the
0: women's soccer team.
1: Because she's been one of the, like I said, she's been one of the X factors when it comes to how well West Virginia performs overall. But I think even without Sophia Nickel, they'd still be a pretty solid team, because you have a 55th minute Abby Alexo goal, unassisted, by the way. So even without Sophia Nickel, there's still a lot of depth to this West Virginia team. And you can tell it, because there's a reason that they're ranked number 10 in the country. 15 shots, 8 on goal in this one, especially on the road. That's really impressive. They did have 11 fouls.
0: Okay.
1: But Iowa State also had 7. So
0: I'm like, that's not super high compared to some of the other games you talked about. A little bit more than normal, but it's not.
1: I mean, it seems a little bit higher, but there have been higher. Like, for example, let's bounce over to men's soccer for a second. If you remember the George Mason game, George Mason had 23 fouls.
0: Yeah, so I'm like, 11 isn't that bad compared to
1: 23. It's a bit high, but it could be a lot higher. So this Friday, they're at Houston for an 8 p.m. kick. Then they come back here for a couple of games at home. So you got next Thursday, October 8th, they're hosting the number 23 BYU Cougars. That's going to be here on U92 The Moose. Coverage is going to start about 6 p.m. Quinn Roby is going to be on play-by-play, and Cody Burton's going to be on color for that one. And then next week, October 11th, that's a Sunday game. They play at home at noon versus Utah, and that'll be also here on Union 2, the Moose. So Richard Turkovich will be on play-by-play. Aaron Pepling going to be on color for that one. So interesting of a noon start time. I think Utah, especially being from that mountain time, they're going to basically have a 10 a.m. start for this game. So it'll be interesting to see how that plays into it. And then they have another week off. Then October 16th, they're at home against UCF. So women's soccer, promising. I mean, if you take out the Colorado loss, you're undefeated on at home, because you've only tied with UConn and Baylor. No losses. And then the only loss on the road was at one of the highest altitude environments in the country, plus a late start time. I think that was like 9 p.m. local. Or no, it was 7 p.m. mountain time. So that was 9 p.m. in Morgantown. So a little bit of a couple of circumstances that really didn't help you. But men's soccer also doing pretty solid. I mean, both these teams only have one loss on the year. Men's soccer, that was their first game of the year, because they lost 3-0 at Charlotte. Then they haven't lost a game since. On September 27th, they tied 1-1 at Marshall. So, you know, it's the Mountain State Derby. If you know anything about West Virginia and Marshall men's soccer, is that those two teams will get heated, because last year they had a couple of games they split. I think West Virginia won at home, and then Marshall won at home, or they won in the Sun Belt tournament. So, very heated rivalry. West Virginia having 8 shots in the second half, and then having to convert in the 62nd minute. Jake Redenfer is coming back with an assist from Sivian Dejus Ferreira. His first goal in the season, but they are kind of just down early because Kyle Rundberg had a 24th minute goal. So West Virginia kind of on the back foot in that one. I saw a tiny bit of this game. They interviewed Dan Stratford right as they were coming out of the half, and he basically said, yeah, this team can be better. And I think that's something that we've seen a lot of this year's West Virginia. It's always the, can they play up to their potential? Maybe. They have at points, because, you know, you've won 5-0 against Denver. You've won, or you've drawn against UNC Greensboro on the road. It's just playing a full game, because they can play a full game. It's just, you know, you got to follow through. You got 8 shots in the second half. You got to be better in the first half. Combined 8 yellow cards in this one. So you were talking about the number of fouls, 13 on both sides for West Virginia and Marshall apiece. 3 yellow cards for West Virginia, 5 for Marshall, 4 in about 3 minutes. So you have a 77th minute yellow card, then you had a 78th minute yellow card, and then I think another 78th minute yellow card, and then an 80th minute yellow card. So it's a high volume of yellow cards in this one, but it's Marshall, so you're going to expect to see a high number in the end of the day. So at the very least, I think you're not going to be too disappointed, because Marshall was basically 26th in the country. They're just outside the last United Soccer coaches poll. West Virginia is 21st in the country, so a pretty even matchup in terms of rankings. You come out of that one wishing that you could take more, but you'll take the tie.
0: Yeah, exactly, because it won't hurt you in the long run.
1: Yeah, you get the 1 point for the standings, and it's better to have a tie, better to have a draw than a loss in this case. West Virginia did lose in football, though, so that's a little bit of a disappointment.
0: I know. We no longer 3-0.
1: No longer 3-0. Now 3-1. However, I will give West Virginia credit. They did play pretty much 3 quarters.
0: Yeah.
1: So
0: what happened in the last one? We don't know.
1: yeah. Like, they played about 2 2/3 quarters, and then end of the third quarter and the fourth quarter, they just collapsed.
0: It really fell apart, because I was there with my parents, and we were, like, so excited for the game. And, like, some people around us were saying that, like, they didn't have that much faith in the end, even though the student section I did see stayed very packed until, like, the very end of the fourth, which I was really excited to see.
1: Yeah, it was.
0: The game was really close for the most part, but I heard a lot of people saying, like, the next day that, oh, well, they kind of expected it, because everyone thought the Virginia game was a fluke.
1: Yeah, okay.
0: And I'm like, I don't agree with that.
1: I don't think Virginia was a fluke. So I was at this game. I was filming video board. So I was walking around for pretty much this entire game. And I can tell you, I can agree with the fact that there was pretty much everyone there for almost the entire game. It's basically when it was out of reach that everyone started to leave. Very good environment, because the Gold Rush with the foam like baton things.
0: Oh,
1: those
0: yeah,
1: were
0: the
1: pretty
0: light
1: cool.
0: Of wands.
1: But I watched this game back yesterday because when you're filming for video board, it's kind of hard to watch the game as you're, you know, trying to do two things at once. So I watched this back yesterday. Really felt like I said, end of the third quarter, almost the fourth quarter, Oklahoma State adjusted their defense so that they stopped the run from West Virginia. Because Fox showed a graphic early in the second half or second quarter, which said that in terms of the FBS, the highest run percentage, there are the top four teams are the three service academies, Air Force, Army, and Navy, and West Virginia. So they run the ball 78% of the time. Meanwhile, Air Force 84%. Army 81%, Navy 78%. So West Virginia runs the ball a lot. So basically what Oklahoma State did is that they stacked the tackle box and prevented Cam Cook and Michael Hawkins Jr. from being able to run the ball. And that basically just stopped the offense completely. Because basically it's a 1 in 5 chance that West Virginia is going to throw the ball. Michael Hawkins Jr. had 22 pass attempts, 10 of which were completed for 132 passing yards. So he did not throw the ball that much. He ran the ball a lot. And that's something that I said last week on Sports Night, just kind of the fact that I think that when it comes to the Big 12 play, you can't rely on him running the ball all the time.
0: Yeah, because like we've seen like it succeed like it did for a bit in this game this past week, and it did in the Virginia game. But if they only run the ball, everyone's going to know that they only run the ball and can easily prevent that from happening if they just watch one game's worth of film.
1: Yeah, it's not even one game, just a quarter's worth of film.
0: Literally.
1: But basically, what it turned into was Michael Hawkins Jr. saying, you know what, inside the red zone, I'm just going to run the ball myself. He had three rushing touchdowns, all of which I think were under 5 yards. So very, very short range. He sometimes would take the ball when he had the opportunity to throw. But there are a lot of times where he would just chuck it and then he would either miss someone or way overthrow someone. So I don't know how much he has confidence-wise in terms of his passing ability, but he's got to step that up because you can't just run the ball. Cam Cook and Michael Hawkins Jr. ran the ball 29 and 28 times, respectively.
0: Oh, my God. Because I remember, I think it was during halftime, they showed, like, a graphic on the screen, which was, like, rushing yards,
1: passing yards.
0: Yeah, I was like, that doesn't look right because we had so few passing yards.
1: I can tell you the exact number because I remember seeing this. It was 19.
0: Yeah, I was like, there's no way. And I think Oklahoma had
1: Oklahoma
0: 200 at that point or something.
1: Yeah,
0: I'm making that up.
1: They ended with a combined 197 pass. That's not right. Okay, my notes here are incorrect. But Drew Mestemaker was 20 for 27 with 389 passing yards and 3 passing touchdowns.
0: Yeah, it's because I saw that and I was thinking, I'm like, yeah, I know we can run the ball, but we should try to even it out, maybe.
1: Nope.
0: The passing, but no.
1: The Rich Rod method is basically just run your head into a wall, even if that head is 4 defensive linemen, and just see how many yards that'll get you.
0: I remember watching some of the drives during the game, and it was Michael Hawkins just running straight into just 4 guys. And I was thinking, I'm like, he couldn't have thrown it to someone to go around?
1: Yeah. Because
0: like,
1: if
0: they went around, they would have been right there.
1: And that's something they did a few times. They did a couple of outside runs. They did some jet sweeps, but it wasn't very often. So I think it's just you rely on Cam Cook so much that when he's not available, Michael Hawkins Jr. has to make a play, and that's something that you can only do for so long.
0: And we did not get much from DJ Epps in this game, did we?
1: No, we didn't get anything from the receiver corps because DJ Epps had tied for the most receptions in this game, which was 2. He had a couple. These guys, a couple of them had drops, which were not very good, I'm going to be honest. There are a couple of drops that were pretty ugly, especially DJ Epps, and then I forget which tight end had a drop as well, but a couple of them were on them. That was less of Hawkins having a bad throw and them just having butterfingers, it seemed. But you got to pass the ball more, and you got to do better at catching the ball more, because I don't think either of those things happened. It was John Neider, by the way. DJ Epps had 2 receptions for 39 receiving yards. His long was a 30 yard reception, so not very high in terms of the passing game. It's the question of like what could have been, because it was pretty even for almost this entire game and then get to the fourth quarter at Oklahoma State. They score 13 points unanswered, and it basically was just the floodgates open. Caleb Hawkins, 31 rushes for 100.

0: from early in the second, late in the second second quarter, where there's a touchdown. So it's 6-14, West Virginia leads. So basically, what happens is that you have three safeties up top, and then you have three linebackers, and then you have three defensive lines. So basically, what that prevents is any sort of high yardage receptions. So, like, long receiving yards, probably not going to be happening because of the fact that you basically have you have a matchup with the low cornerback, you have the matchup with the high safety on the near side, you have a matchup with the high safety on the far side, and then you have an extra safety covering the third receiver, and then you have the three linebackers sort of covering the second level. Basically, what happens in this game and every other game that I've seen from West Virginia is that all the receivers have to do is just run and then step back. And basically what happens is that since your since your receiver is 5 to 10 yards ahead, or since the safety is 5 to 10 yards behind the receiver, if you cut back, there is basically no one around you. So all Messemaker had to do was wait for someone to turn around, and then he would basically just throw to them. In this play, Jameer Latimer is basically on the receiver. I believe this was number zero. So that would be Justin Bowick, who had four receptions for 63 yards. But what happens is that Bowick causes Latimer to break a tackle. He sort of spins him around. And then with a nice block from number 44, that's the tight end, I believe, Carson Kolb, he basically just causes a block, and then no one else can even touch him, and then he scores.
1: Yeah, because when you showed me that and I saw those guys fill right in the middle, I was like, that's not good.
0: Because this is the Zach Alley defense at its core, because you have a man-on-man basically all the way throughout this entire defense. The goal is that the linebackers are supposed to play in coverage, but they don't, because you can only do so much with three linebackers playing in coverage. So I'm not a big fan of the three safeties deep. That's like a newer defensive concept that they like to do. Not just in Zach Alley's defense, but like in general.
1: Yeah, and I don't think it's working very well.
0: No.
1: So maybe we'll see some changes with that soon.
0: I don't know.
1: You would hope.
0: I would hope, but the problem is that you saw this in the Coastal game, you saw this in the UT Martin game. Didn't see it as much in the Virginia game because they didn't really pass the ball that much. But all Eric Morris had to do was basically just do these medium yard passes, because he goes out to, this is about a 13-yard pass, and then it goes from a 13-yard reception to a 21-yard touchdown, because you just have to have one or two blockers. You got to make that first man miss, which is pretty easy to do because there are a lot of times where West Virginia could not tackle. And then you get yourself a score. And that's kind of what happened throughout this entire game, is that they're really able to use the run game to wear down the defense. And then they go to the air and you just do what you've done pretty much this entire year and let short yards receptions just get the better of you. Because if I'm seeing this, then other opposing defenses and coaching staffs will see this.
1: Even if I can see that.
0: Yeah.
1: That's even saying something.
0: And then, so then you have opposing Big 12 coaching licking their chops at this, probably, because they're saying, okay, all we need to do is just throw the ball at medium ranges and then we're good to go. Even on the run game, you have something something that I saw a lot of in this game. We're going back to the film room here. Something that Oklahoma State and, I think pretty much every team so far has been able to do is when they get any sort of hole, especially on the left side. So for the viewers at home, if you want to keep track, this is 21-24 in the third quarter. West Virginia is up by 3 points, 2 minutes 44 left in the third quarter. The running back for West Virginia, Caleb Hawkins, is basically running into a pile of defensive linemen. If you recall, Brooke, take a guess at where this ends.
1: They squeeze right through.
0: Yep. So what happens is the first guy for West Virginia, number 83, he just misses. Same with number 16. You basically have three consecutive, at the same time, defensive players run into each other and miss a tackle. You have the one hole that is supposed to be filled by the defensive line. –

0: is not, because you have three defensive linemen, which means that you have to have, in this case, the two safety or the two linebackers that are in the middle of the field come down to make the tackle, which does not happen because they run into each other, one broken tackle, and that's your touchdown.
1: Oh my God.
0: So that's the that is the West Virginia defense in a nutshell. It's not the greatest. When it works, it works. When it does not work, it does not work at all. Like, for example, here's another good one. Start of the second half, literally right out of the gate, Oklahoma State, just second play, just takes a deep shot. The receiver just basically goes on a go route, which is essentially just run forward and then turn around or turn your head around to catch the ball. And if you remember this from the start, it's basically just the cornerback gets outrun. He just literally chucks it up. Messmaker just chucks it up to Barnes, number two. And then Nick Taylor couldn't tackle him. Barnes trips over the 40-yard line.
1: And even though, like, he almost got out of bounds, and then he got right back in and continued to evade him.
0: Yeah, Barnes, like, jukes about Nick Taylor. He jukes him twice.
1: Yeah, that was
0: so he's
1: crazy.
0: Behind the line. There's one, and then he gets him again. If Barnes doesn't fall over the 40-yard line, he basically could have gone for a score there. So I think from an offensive standpoint, West Virginia is doing pretty solid. The defense really is the point of concern, in my opinion.
1: Yeah, because that's the one thing, like, even my dad, who's a lot more aware of football than I am, was even saying that, like, it's the defense that we have that problem with.
0: Yeah, because you give up 13 points in the fourth quarter. That's not very ideal.
1: Yeah. And I think we were correct about whoever won this game getting ranked.
0: Yeah.
1: Right?
0: Oklahoma State got ranked 19th in the country. So they went from unranked to 19th in the country,
1: and
0: which proves that Oklahoma State and the AP poll is... the AP poll is something, because you can go from unranked...
1: I was going to say, that was a much bigger jump than we were expecting for... Like, I was thinking, like, whoever gets ranked this week would be, like, 24 or 25.
0: Yeah. the AP poll is... the AP poll means nothing because you have 10 teams in the SEC. I think the highest ranked Big 12 school is BYU, who's 10th. And then you have Texas Tech, Utah, Houston, just below Oklahoma State in 20. And then that's it. Like, if this was an SEC favored conference, let's pretend that the Big 12 was in the situation that the SEC and the Big 10 are. Oklahoma State would probably be like 15-11, and then West Virginia would be like 23-24. Because even if this was like Notre Dame, Oklahoma State's loss to Tulsa would be nothing because Notre Dame a couple years ago lost at home to Northern Illinois and a MAC school, which is basically like a really bad school. Northern Illinois is not good. In that same year, they made the college football playoff, and they did make the national championship game, but still... Notre Dame, oh my God, I need to stop talking about Notre Dame because I could go on for the next 8 minutes about how BS the rules are around them and how they're just able to exploit the system and they make the system exploitable so that they get into every sort of like postseason thing, and if they don't get their way, they'll have a big temper tantrum about it. They don't even need to be in a conference.
1: I remember hearing about that last year during the playoffs there.
0: Yeah. Breaking news, Notre Dame has opted out of every single game for the rest of the year because they don't need to. Because they just play an ACC schedule. Oh, they play BYU. Look at that. Maybe they'll lose to BYU and still make the college football playoff. They'll play BYU, Miami U, and SMU. So last year they lost two games and then almost made the college football playoff. And they basically then changed the rules so that as long as Notre Dame's in the top 12, they make the CFP, which for all intents and purposes means nothing or means everything, because if you're a group of five conference champion, you're still in. So basically it's the top 11 and then it's Notre Dame. So you could have the number 11 team in the country get knocked out because Notre Dame's number 12. It's insane.
1: Yeah, no, I like when I first heard about that, I couldn't believe it. But some other, like, interesting games that happened this week. The was it Iowa, Michigan?
0: Yes, Iowa, Michigan. Michigan lost on a last second play. So,
1: and
0: 3 weeks after Michigan wins on a minus one second
1: yeah.
0: play, they win with 1 second left to go on the clock. So maybe that's a vindication
1: yeah.
0: for everyone.
1: Everyone, I saw a lot of signs from the Iowa fans in the crowd saying, like, we're avenging.
0: Yeah, justice for Western Michigan. I really, really wish that they had beaten Michigan. That would have been really funny. But unfortunately,
1: they in my heart, they did.
0: Yes.
1: Even though my mom went to University of Michigan, I still disagree with that win.
0: Hey, at least Michigan's now no longer ranked in the AP poll because of that. They're still ranked in the Coach's Poll because the Coach's Poll also means nothing. They got 54 votes in the AP poll, by the way. So I was now 14th in the country in the AP poll, so pretty solid.
1: Yeah.
0: Then you have a couple of other games.
1: Yeah, because when we got out of the football game, we went right back to my parents' hotel to watch, I think it was like the last quarter of the LSU game, because that's my dad's alma mater, and we were much happier with that win compared
0: yeah.
1: to,
0: I'm trying to see who LSU played.
1: Compared to last week's against
0: Ole
1: Miss,
0: yeah.
1: where they were extremely unprepared, which was so shocking.
0: Yeah, because they got blown out by Ole Miss, and then Ole Miss got blown out this week by Florida. So shout out John Sumerle, because he did a really good
1: yeah,
0: job.
1: Yeah, because we were saying how like Ole Miss has had this day circled on their calendar since
0: yeah.
1: the day Lane left, and the fact that Lane Kiffin wasn't prepared for that after spending all that time there.
0: Did you see the picture of the Ole Miss players pointing at Lane Kiffin
1: oh,
0: at
1: yeah.
0: the end?
1: Oh, yeah, because he like went to he tried to like shake their hands, and they were like, nope.
0: Yeah, that was really good. You know, here, let me bring it back to West Virginia football for a second, because I want to bring something up. Take a guess at how many programs have more rushing yards combined this year than West Virginia. So not just like running back or quarterback, just combined. Who has more rushing yards as a program than West Virginia?
1: I don't know, because we have a lot, right?
0: Yeah, give me a number. How many schools do you think have more than West Virginia?
1: Two? Is that too slow?
0: That's actually too high. There are zero. West Virginia leads the country right now in total rushing offense in the country. So they have more than UCLA. They have more than Texas State. They do have only 294.8 average yards per game, which is less than all three service academy programs, which if you're not familiar, is basically not surprising because all three of those schools just run the triple option, which is basically very cool if you're a football nerd, very boring if you are not, because they basically just run a lot. They'll run up the middle. They'll run with like three different ways of giving it to someone. So
1: yeah,
0: the Army-Navy game is really fun.
1: I think we were expecting to have a lot of rushing yards this year, especially with Cam Cook.
0: Yes. West Virginia has run the ball, like I said, a lot. They run 80% of the time. So Cam Cook, fifth most rushing yards in the FBS right now. Michael Hawkins Jr. is the leading rushing quarterback in the FBS right now. So out of all the quarterbacks in Division I football, Michael Hawkins Jr. has the most rushing yards with 425 and 9 rushing touchdowns, which is really impressive. So West Virginia, they can run the ball. Maybe. They can pass the ball. Not very much. But
1: hopefully we'll,
0: there's the potential. We'll see.
1: Hopefully we'll see some. Hopefully this week they've been practicing throwing the ball more and passing it more.
0: Probably not.
1: I'll keep hoping.
0: Maybe that's why the defense isn't good at passing. Maybe that's why the pass defense isn't good, because they haven't seen that much passing to begin with. Because
1: yeah.
0: the offense is run first, run second, run third. Maybe that's why.
1: Yeah.
0: But this week they have Iowa State. That's this Saturday at noon start time. Yes, noon start time. So 10 a.m. in Ames, Iowa. Iowa State has two ranked losses. They lost by 3 to number 21 Iowa, but then they were 21. Now they're 14th. And then the last week they lost to number 15 Utah, 31-17. So maybe they've got some ability to
1: yeah.
0: play, but we'll see.
1: Yeah, cause
0: especially West Virginia being on the road, this is like your true road test, because the Duke's Mayo kickoff was not a road game. Let's be honest, that was
1: yeah.
0: like a that was a glorified home game.
1: Yeah, because you saw the crowd there.
0: Yes.
1: You were there.
0: I was there.
1: It was all
0: There was
1: WVU fans.
0: I think it was 95% West Virginia, 5% Virginia. The entire lower bowl for West Virginia was sold out. There was probably more empty seats on the West Virginia side than there were full seats on the Virginia side. But they've, you know, Iowa State, in terms of statistics, they're not too far off from West Virginia, because Jalen Raynor has about the same number of passing yards, 639 to Hawkins' 609. Aiden Flora, though, has just under 120 rushing yards than Cam Cook. He also has 50 less carries, so I guess that means something. Because Cam Cook has 99 rushes for 510 rushing yards. Meanwhile, Flora has 51 carries for 382 rushing yards. So I think he is more efficient. But I think it comes down to the reception side, the receiving side of the game. Because right now, Amari Haslee is the Cyclones in receptions with 11. And he has only 156 receiving yards. Meanwhile, DJ Epps leads the Mountaineers with 10 receptions and has 279 receiving yards. So he has one less reception, but 120 more receiving yards. So maybe West Virginia will pass the ball.
1: Maybe. One would hope.
0: Probably not, but it's the defense that is the concern. So we'll see, especially this Saturday, the as I said, the first true road test for the Mountaineers, football-wise. So we'll see. Next week, maybe I'll come in and talk about how bad the defense is, or maybe I'll be a little bit more positive.
1: Yeah,
0: we'll find out.
1: Hopefully, yeah. Thank you again, Blake, for coming in. This has been the sports segment here on The Morning Blend with Brooke, here on U92, The Moose.

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1: Here's your updated U92 The Moose forecast. Highs level off around 73. Today, under overcast skies, northerly winds around 5 miles per hour. Mainly clear skies develop with fog at times. Tonight, lows dip down to about 52. Highs level off around 77 and foggy early tomorrow, partly cloudy. Temperatures a bit above average Thursday and Friday, with highs from the upper 70s to the low 80s. Chance for storms Friday. A peak at the extended shows, 69 Saturday, 68 Sunday, and 64 on Monday. And that's your updated forecast. I'm meteorologist Kara Foster for U92 The Moose. Right now, it's 64 degrees.
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4: Okay, I just want to once again shout out and thank Blake for coming in this week to talk about some WVU sports. And now coming up next here on The Morning Blend with me, Brooke, we have Love IU by Role Model, Obsessica by Malcolm Todd, and Deny, Deny, Deny by Noah Kahan. Here is Love IU on U92, The Moose.

You just heard Deny, Deny, Deny by Noah Kahan here on The Morning Blend with Brooke on United to the Moose. And coming up next, we have some more recent releases. We have City by Claire Rosencrans, Back to Friends by Somber, and Parachute by Haley Williams. And I actually got to hear Back to Friends live last December when the Jonas Brothers brought out Somber at their last show of the Welcome Greetings from Your Hometown tour at Barclays Center in Brooklyn. So that was really fun and not expected whatsoever. So here is City on U92, The Moose. How is my head?

That was Parachute by Haley Williams here on The Morning Blend with Brooke on U92 The Moose. And coming up next, we have Stateside by Pink Panthers and Zara Larsson. I'm playing this because I watched the VMAs this past Sunday and I was not happy. So the VMAs are the MTV Video Music Awards. They were on CBS this year and there were only like somehow like 10 awards and it felt like Madonna won 5 of them for songs that I think did not do as well as some of the other songs they were up against. And one of the songs was a collab between Madonna and Sabrina Carpenter that beat Stateside, which I don't know how that happened because I feel like Stateside was like the song of the summer and the song of like the past 2 summers in a way. So we have Stateside and then we have Dress by Taylor Swift because at the VMAs, Taylor Swift premiered her new Patient Zero music video from The Life of a Showgirl Encore. And then we have Great Expectations by Sienna Spiro because she won Best New Artist. So here is Stateside on U92, The Moose.

That was Great Expectation by Sienna Spyro, the VMA's best new artist. And now coming up next, we have Falling Asleep at the Wheel by Holly Humberstone. This is one of the first songs of hers I ever listened to, and it is so incredible. It's from one of her first EPs of the same title. And then we have The Hand by Annabelle Dinda and Steady by Bella Kay, who was also nominated for Best New Artist at the VMAs this year. Sadly, she did not win, but she always has a special place in my heart after seeing her open for Maisie Peters on the Before the Bloom tour this past spring. So here is Falling Asleep at the Wheel here on U92, The Moose.

That was Steady by Bella Kay. I just want to thank everyone for tuning in today. Still got some more music coming up here on The Morning Blend with Brooke. And I also just want to let everyone know that if you like what you're listening to, definitely tune in to my other shows. Tomorrow, we have Y2K Reloaded from 2 to 4 p.m., and I'll also have a little surprise interview happening during that show. And then on Friday, from 2 to 4 as well, I have After the Credits Roll. So, coming up next, we have Anything But Love by Tate McRae, Shooting Star by Audrey Hopper, and The Exit by Conan Gray. 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

That was The Exit by Conan Gray here on The Morning Blend with Brooke. I just want to thank everyone once again for tuning in today as we wrap up today's show. To finish us off, we have some songs that I had on repeat all of 2021 and 2022. And these songs are I Hope You're Miserable Till You're Dead by Nessa Barrett. And then we have That's What You Get by Paramore here on U92, The Moose.

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6: I'm Zaria Holloman at the news desk. Our top story, Iran has told the U.S. public that President Trump's war has failed. Charles de Ledesma has the details.
7: In a message ahead of the U.S. midterm elections, a spokesman from Iran's Revolutionary Guard calls on Americans to take to the streets and rally against Donald Trump, claiming the president's war in the Middle East has failed. At a news conference in Tehran, General Hossein Mogherini read from what he said was a letter to the American people. Reading from the text, he said that the only way for the war to end is for Washington to admit defeat and leave. Meanwhile, in the occupied West Bank, settlers have rioted, throwing rocks, blocking roads and setting Palestinian property on fire to prevent a Palestinian man escorted by the Israeli military from returning to his home in the village of Jalud. I'm Charles de Ledesma.
6: Meanwhile, three news outlets that President Donald Trump banished from White House grounds asked a federal court to block the action until the case is resolved. Greg Watson has the details.
8: Three news organizations banished from White House grounds are asking a federal court to block enforcement of the administration's actions while their lawsuit moves forward. The plaintiffs argue that the Trump administration has persisted in unpredictably and inconsistently implementing its ban, pointing to a recent incident over the weekend where CNN was barred from fulfilling its regular rotation in the White House television pool. This latest restriction occurred despite an active judge's restraining order currently in place. In a joint statement, representatives for the news outlets reiterated their position that the ban represents a blatant violation of both First Amendment press freedoms and constitutional due process rights. The media organizations are urging the court to intervene immediately to halt the restrictions until a final legal resolution is reached.
6: Elsewhere, Massachusetts mother Lindsay Clancy has returned to court for the first time since her murder trial ended in a mistrial. As defense attorneys push for a full acquittal, jurors heard weeks of conflicting testimony about Clancy's mental health following her pregnancy and deliberated for 7 days. They had been unable to reach a consensus over whether the 36-year-old former labor and delivery nurse should be held criminally responsible for strangling the children. Defense lawyers argue a second trial should be blocked after the jury deadlocked 11-1, while prosecutors consider whether to retry the case. I'm Zaria Holloman, and this is Radio Network News.
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9: Here's your updated U92 The Moose forecast. High temperatures reach up to 73 this afternoon. Under overcast skies, northwesterly winds around 5 miles per hour. Lows dip down to about 52 tonight. Mainly clear skies develop with fog at times. Daytime highs approaching 77 with fog in spots. Early tomorrow, sunshine mixed with clouds at times. Highs level off around 82 Thursday under mainly sunny skies. 80 Friday, chance for storms. And that's your updated forecast. I'm meteorologist Paul Trombley for U92 The Moose. Currently, it's 66 degrees.
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to Selby, Part 1 by Hozier. That's what you just heard listening to Motion Sickness here on U92. The Moose, that is the opening track to his album Unreal Unearth. Yeah, he has a Part 2 that's very popular, but I like that one a little bit more, if I'm being honest. I hope you're doing okay today. Yeah, it's a beautiful day out today. There's a nice breeze in the air. Yeah, and I'm really feeling it. But guys, this is my show, Motion Sickness, for the next hour. I'm just playing you some more relaxing, slower music to try and ease you into your day. I know the afternoon's just starting. So yeah, I hope you have a great day. But right now, I'm going to go ahead and get you guys into these next couple of songs. First up, we have Paul Revere by Noah Kahan. And then after that, you're going to hear We Will Not Be Lovers by The Waterboys. Some great songs. I hope you enjoy. Sit back, stay loose. You're listening to Motion Sickness here on U92, The Moose.

We Will Not Be Lovers by the Waterboys. That's what you just heard listening to Motion Sickness with DJ Ryan. That's me here on U92 The Moose. I love that song very, very much, and I hope you did too. I heard that that whole album, I was played a lot when I was younger, and I completely forgot about that song, but just a couple months ago, I don't know, over the summer, I watched a show, Something Very Bad Is Going to Happen, or is about to happen, and it is incredible. It's a very good show, and that song was in it, and I was reminded of it, and yeah, I really, really like it, and I hope you did too. Right now, it's 12:23, it's about to approach 12:30, so we only have about half an hour left of this show, but keep on listening, because right after this, we have Studio 92, Morgantown Sound, just playing you some local artists, some artists that you might not usually get to hear from, stuff like that. So yeah, I hope you enjoy. But right now, I'm going to play Set the Fire to the Third Bar by Snow Patrol. And then after that, you'll hear At the Beach in Every Life by Gigi Perez. Some great songs. Sit back, stay loose. 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

0: I just want to say I love you one more time. 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Goodbye.
1: 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U92. 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

0: I'm Chris Jakimic. 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
2: Welcome back, everybody. You just heard So Hard by Trophy Wife here on U92 The Moose. You're listening to Motion Sickness with me, Ryan. This is just a show to get you kind of relaxed into your day. I'm going to go ahead and get you guys into the next couple of songs. I won't waste any more of your time. But right now, you're going to hear Inviolate by C. Rose. It's a great song. I love it very much. But after that, you'll hear Lost Time by Lucy Dacus. Some great songs. I hope you enjoy. Sit back, stay loose. You're listening to Motion Sickness here on U92, The Moose.

I've got my eye on you, listener, because you're listening to U92 The Moose. This is Motion Sickness with Ryan. That's me. You just heard Say Yes to Heaven by Lana Del Rey. That's such a beautiful song. I love it very, very much. And yeah, I hope you did too. Guys, we're coming up towards the end of this show right now, but keep on listening because I'll be here for another hour, and you'll be listening to Studio 92, Morgantown Sound, just playing you guys some artists that you might not usually get to hear, some local artists. Yeah, it's going to be really fun, so keep on listening. But we're going to end the show with some great songs right now. First up, you're going to be hearing F Me Eyes by Ethel Kane, and then after that, Rabbits Can Swim by Florence Road. I love Florence Road very, very much. You guys, I would recommend keeping an eye on them because they have some great music coming out, and you'll hear that soon. But first, we have Ethel Kane here on U92, The Moose.

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3: Here's your updated U92 The Moose forecast. Cloudy skies with a few peaks of sun this afternoon, with daytime highs approaching 73. Winds out of the northwest, around 5 miles per hour. Lows level off around 52, with fog in spots tonight, mainly clear skies. Daytime highs approaching 77, with fog in spots early tomorrow, sunshine mixed with clouds at times. Temps above average Thursday and Friday, with highs from the upper 70s to the low 80s. Chance of thunderstorms Friday. And that's your updated forecast. I'm meteorologist Paul Trombley for U92 The Moose. Right now, it's 67 degrees.
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Je te laisserai des mots by Patrick Watson. That's what you just heard listening to Motion Sickness here on U92 The Moose. But before that, you heard Runaway by The Corrs. I love that song very, very much, and I hope you did too. But guys, you're listening to WWVU Morgantown, U92 The Moose. Yeah, and right now you're going to be hearing a new show, Studio 92 Morgantown Sound. Yeah, just playing some artists that you don't usually get to hear, and some new artists that have released music recently, and some local artists. So yeah, it's just going to be a fun next hour, and I hope you keep on listening. So first up, you're going to hear Killa by Kingfisher, and then after that, you'll hear Eventually by Atticus, who is a local band. So yeah, I hope you enjoy. These are some great songs. Sit back, stay loose. Here's Kingfisher on U92 The Moose.

say goodbye, but say hello to you, 92, the Moose. You're listening to Studio 92, currently with your DJ, Ryan. That's me. Yeah, but Say Goodbye by Beaming. That's what you just heard. I really, really like that song, and I hope you did too. That was in our Studio 92 playlist, so we must have gotten that. That must have been in rotation a little while ago. But yeah, I really, really like that song. But a song that is in rotation right now is More Than Friends by Alani, which is what you're going to be hearing next. And then after that, we have The Precipice by Jesse Mazin, another artist in our rotation right now. And I like that song very, very much. I also know Appalachian Daughter with DJ Ali. She really, really likes that song. She recommended it for rotation, and I put it in. If you want to hear Allie with Appalachian Daughter, you can tune in from 4 to 6 p.m. today and hear that show. And you may or may not hear Jesse Mazin on that show. But right now, you're going to hear it with The Precipice. But before that, Alani with More Than Friends. Some great songs. I hope you enjoy. Here's Alani on U92, The Moose.

Your feelings are relative. They're always changing at a moment's notice. Locations, however, you're stuck where you are. But who even cares? Have a cathartic moment on the dance floor or party in your bedroom with me, DJ James, on my variety show, Crying in the Club, for when good music can't wait for an appropriate setting. That's Crying in the Club, Mondays 12 to 2 p.m. on U92 The Moose.

0: As I was lying there on the sidewalk, I did not think about art at all.
1: I thought about people, I thought about life. Yes, sure.
0: And that's why I like being close to my house. Somehow that was comforting, even though it makes no sense, you know. But no, I wasn't thinking about art. And I wasn't thinking about art as endurance, as immortality, you know. I mean, we can talk about immortal artists of various kinds, and it can turn out that, yes, some artists have created art that has really survived thousands of years, and that's fantastic. But experientially, for them, they are dead. They are gone. They are not experiencing that. These are true things. And thank goodness for them, I really feel. And you hear me assuring you that oblivion is freedom. They are dead. They are gone. No one lasts forever. They are dead. They are gone. No one lasts forever. They are dead. They are gone. No one lasts forever. They are dead. They are gone. No one lasts forever. They are dead. They are gone. No one lasts forever. They are dead. They are gone. No one lasts forever. They are dead. They are gone. No one lasts forever. They are dead. They are gone. No one lasts forever. They are dead. They are gone. No one lasts forever. They are dead. They are gone. No one lasts forever. They are dead. They are gone. No one lasts forever. They are dead. They are gone. No one lasts forever. They are dead. They are gone. No one lasts forever. They are dead. They are gone. No one lasts forever. They are dead. They are gone. No one lasts forever. They are dead. They are gone. No one lasts forever. They are dead. They are gone. No one lasts forever. They are dead. They are gone. No one lasts forever. They are dead. They are gone. No one lasts forever. They are dead. They are gone. No one lasts forever. They are dead. They are gone. No one lasts forever. They are dead. They are gone. No one lasts forever. They are dead. They are gone. No one lasts forever. They are dead. They are gone. No one lasts forever. They are dead. They are gone. No one lasts forever. They are dead. They are gone. No one lasts forever. They are dead. They are gone. No one lasts forever. They are dead.
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4: No One Lasts Forever by Charlie XCX featuring the David Cronenberg. That is off of her newest album, Music, Fashion, Film. That's in our current rotation right now. But I just love that song so much, and it's so, so cool that she interviewed David Cronenberg and put that in there. I really, really like that. But guys, it is 1:30 right now, so we only have about half an hour left of this show. But keep on listening to you. 92 The Moose. 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But right now, I'm going to go ahead and get you guys into the next couple of songs right now. First up, what you'll be hearing is Son of Nick's by Hozier. I really, really like that song. And then after that, you'll be hearing Poison and Wine by The Civil Wars. Some great songs. I hope you enjoy. Here's Hozier on U92, The Moose.

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Lifeboat by Ray. That's what you just heard. Listening to U92 The Moose. Guys, we're coming up towards the end of my show. I'm so sorry, but

We have Samia with the cover of Blonde Shell singing 23's a Baby. That's a very good song. And then after that, you're going to hear Deadweight by Eden Joel. It's a very good song. I like it a lot, and I hope you do too. Sit back, stay loose. 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
1: Skip. 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
2: 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The Moose, you just heard Hybrid by Annie DeRusso. I love that song very, very much. But guys, this will be the last time that you'll be hearing from me today. Please don't cry, but it's true. But I will leave you guys off with another great song. Thank you everybody for tuning in, and yeah, you're listening to WWVU Morgantown, U92 The Moose. This last song that I'll leave you with is Brand New Chanel's by Slater. It's a great song. Thank you everybody for listening. Sit back, stay loose. You're listening to The Moose.

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1: Here's your updated U92 The Moose forecast. Cloudy skies with a few peaks of sun this afternoon with a high of 73. Winds out of the northwest around 5 miles per hour. Mainly clear skies develop with fog at times. Tonight, lows level off around 54. Daytime highs approaching 78 with fog in spots. Early tomorrow, sunshine mixed with clouds at times. Temperatures a bit above average Thursday and Friday with highs from the upper 70s to the low 80s. Chance of thunderstorms Friday. And that's your updated forecast. I'm meteorologist Paul Trombley for U92 The Moose. Currently 68.
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0: 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He remembered crying for all them horses. They did not look scared at all. They did not look scared.
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get me there tonight. To then green, well, shame on me if I show up underdressed. 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
1: Here's your updated U92 The Moose forecast. Cloudy skies with a few peaks of sun this afternoon with a high of 73. Winds out of the northwest around 5 miles per hour. Mainly clear skies develop with fog at times. Tonight, lows level off around 54. Daytime highs approaching 78 with fog in spots early tomorrow. Sunshine mixed with clouds at times. Temperatures a bit above average Thursday and Friday with highs from the upper 70s to the low 80s. Chance of thunderstorms Friday. And that's your updated forecast. I'm meteorologist Paul Trombley for U92 The Moose. Right now, 69.
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2: I'm Zaria Holloman at the news desk. Our top story, former special counsel Jack Smith defends his prosecutions of President Donald Trump and his investigative tactics, Sagar Magani reports.
3: Former special counsel Jack Smith is forcefully defending his prosecutions of Donald Trump during the 2024 campaign. During a Senate hearing, Smith faced GOP accusations of being a political operative who himself should be prosecuted. He said the probe followed the rule of law.
4: Anybody who has worked with me and knows me during the course of my career knows that I would not let politics play a role.
3: And their probe found proof the president broke the law. Democrats like Dick Durbin accused Republicans of spreading baseless theories about Smith to defend the president.
5: They are nothing but a smokescreen.
3: But Smith faced bitingly personal GOP criticism from Missouri's Eric Schmidt.
6: You will go down as a total dirtbag.
3: And Louisiana's John Kennedy.
7: You make me want to throw up in my mouth.
3: Sagar Magani, Washington.
2: Meanwhile, President Trump is promising the U.S. government will not limit the growth of artificial intelligence. Sharon Chapman reports.
8: President Trump promised no government limits on artificial intelligence during a White House lunch with top tech executives today. Trump's stance contrasts with recent calls from Anthropic and OpenAI to slow development and pause model training amid concerns over rogue AI agents.
2: And the Venezuelan man shot by an ICE agent in Texas is being charged with assaulting an officer. Jennifer King reports.
9: Federal prosecutors in Texas announced assault charges against Wilbur Rafael Garces Perez, the 28-year-old delivery driver from Venezuela, who was shot in the back in Austin and arrested by immigration enforcement agents on September 20th. The complaint accuses him of ignoring agents' request to step out of his vehicle, then about a minute later, closing his window and driving off, striking one of the officers in the torso with the driver's side view mirror. That's according to U.S. Attorney Justin Simmons. Speaking by phone the day after his arrest, Garces Perez says he made a U-turn and was trying to find a place to park so his car would not be towed. That's when agents crashed into his vehicle and shot him. I'm Jennifer King.
2: I'm Zaria Holloman, and this is Radio Network News.
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10: Here's your updated U-92 The Moose forecast. Sunshine mixed with clouds at times this afternoon, with daytime highs approaching 73. Winds out of the west, around 5 miles per hour. Lows dip down to about 54. Tonight, mainly clear skies develop, with fog at times. High temperatures reach up to 78. Tomorrow, sunshine mixed with clouds, with fog at times early. Temperatures a bit above average Thursday and Friday, with highs from the upper 70s to the low 80s. Storms likely Friday. And that's your updated forecast. I'm meteorologist Paul Trombley. For U92 The Moose. Right now, it's 70 degrees.
11: Hello, hello. Welcome to your 4 to 6 p.m. show. This is Appalachian Daughter. My name is Allie. I'll be your host once again. And I'm so excited to be here with you on this beautiful, slightly cloudy Tuesday. I'm having a very nice fall day. I hope that you are too. Maybe you're on your way home. You're probably stuck in the traffic that I was just stuck in, which was, I'll just say, a nightmare, but it's all okay and everything works out because now you have some good music to bump along to in your car. So positive thinking, positive attitude. We're going to start off with some Nicole Dahlinganger. This is Only Angels Have Wings. And after that, we're going to hear, of course, a classic, White Feather Hawktail Deer Hunter. Stick around. I'll be here with you until 6. 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
1: 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Thanks, Condor.
2: I like that thing.
1: Yeah, I know.
2: The only thing when I was like walking back this

0: You just heard Your Face by Wisp. That is one of my favorite Wisp songs. I think it's her most popular song, so maybe it's a cop-out to say it's my favorite, but I mean, it's popular for a reason, right? How did you feel about that song, David?
1: I thought it was pretty good. It was pretty good.
0: Yes. If you're wondering, who's that voice? This is Appalachian Daughter. Usually it's just Allie. I am joined in the studio here today by David, who is training to become a DJ here at U92, which we are super excited about. Tell us a little bit about what you want to do here at U92.
1: Well, my name's David, and I'm happy to be here. I am hoping to bring you very soon radio show on Tuesday mornings. I'll take you back from the 60s through the 90s and bring you all the classic hits on your morning commute.
0: Super cool. I love that. We were just talking a little bit about how, you know, some people think that radio is dying out a little bit, and I think there's a case to be made there, but there's always going to be a car with a radio on, you know? So, you know, take a second to think a little bit more about the people who talk to you in your car, because that's us. We're back here. Up next, we're going to have In Slow Time by Narrowhead, followed by Texas Baby by Susanna Joff. I am so excited, and I'm gonna out myself a little bit here, because Susanna Joff, obviously we all know I am her biggest fan in the whole world, and she did put out an album on Friday. It is perfect. It's really good. But as the terrible radio host that I am, I didn't download the new songs. So we are going to hear a song that I've already played on here. It is off of her new album called The Dust Settles and So Will I. It's called Texas Baby. It's the last track of the album, I believe. But, you know, don't sue me. I don't have the rest of the album on here, but it is so good. She is fabulous. So get ready. We're going to start off with In Slow Time, and then we will hear Susanna. I'm so happy you're listening to Appalachian Daughter on U92. The Moose.

0: You just heard Forget Her by Jeff Buckley. I hope you're not crying too hard if you're driving. Definitely wipe those tears. That is such a beautiful song. You're listening to Appalachian Daughter, and I am still joined in the studio by David, who actually shares a birthday with Jeff Buckley.
1: Yeah, how odd is that?
0: That is pretty odd. Good for you. I hope you don't share too much else in common with him. Poor, sad guy. Very talented. Up next, we're going to hear So Hard by Trophy Wife. I love them. They're performing in Boston in like a week, and gosh, I would go. But the gas, I could not afford to get there. I wish, though. And then we're going to hear The Precipice by Jessie Mazin. She performed at, what's that? It was a music festival. I forget what it's called. All Things Go, maybe? Jessie Mazin did, and so did Susanna Joff, and there's a picture of them together, and wow, that really made my day. And speaking of photos, I saw that photo on social media, and you know who else has social media? U92. David, why don't you go ahead and tell us about the social media?
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0: Yeah, we are on Instagram and Twitter at U92_FM. I believe Facebook is U92 The Moose. 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So that's super exciting. David, you just started here. Did you ever listen to U92 before you started?
1: Yes, I have a bit. You play some good music.
0: Classic. That's what everyone says. 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

Hey, it's Dave in the studio here with Allie, and I'm happy to be here again, you through the afternoon. Now, we got two hits coming up next here. First off, we got All I Need by Radiohead off of their 2007 album, In Rainbows. And after that is one of my favorites, Love Song by Tesla. Actually reached number 10 on Billboard Top 100 in in the late summer of 1989. So stick around and listen. We got some good stuff coming up for you.

0: You just heard Knuckle Velvet by Ethel Kane and Yawav here on U92. I adore that song, and if you are in the Ethel Kane sphere, you probably saw that she just closed out the Will Be Tucker I Will Always Love You tour, and I am so sad. The last show was at All Things Go in Pittsburgh, which makes me even more sad because what do you mean I could have gone and I didn't? So, I mean, that's on me. But she is such a beautiful performer. I did get lucky enough to see her last year in Pittsburgh at the very beginning of the tour. And I'm really just like, I'm very fond. Like, I have a lot of fond memories from that show. It was very beautiful. And I guess she is stepping back from the limelight a little bit, which I totally understand. She did have a very long tour, so that makes sense. But, you know, I have my personal grievances. I wish I could see her live again because she is so wonderful. I am still joined in the studio by David. David, have you been to any life-changing concerts?
1: I can't say I have, unfortunately.
0: And that's all right. What's your dream show? If you could go see anybody, who would it be?
1: Well, I'd go see Guns N' Roses, but I don't think the window of opportunity is open for that
0: right.
1: long.
0: Might be closed.
1: Mm-hmm.
0: I did see Foreigner like 2 years ago. And I mean, they're basically a cover band now, but it was really good, honestly.
1: Oh, yeah.
0: They have so many hits.
1: Like,
0: yeah, it was good. Up next, we're going to hear Stars Above by Sweet 93 and then Sprawl by Bedlocked. 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

0: you just heard Is It Really You by Loathe. Loathe is a classic for me. This song might genuinely be one of my favorite songs of all time. I just think that sparkling noise in the beginning is so beautiful. I love a good sparkly song. Speaking of sparkles, Halloween's coming up. How do you feel about Halloween, David?
1: Halloween, can't wait. Well, for one thing, you can eat as much candy as you want. They won't stop you.
0: That's true. Do you have a costume idea?
1: My shirt that says, "This is my Halloween costume."
0: A classic, just like this song. I think I am going as a unicorn this year, and I'm so excited. I love unicorns. Up next, we're going to have Over Again by Devin Again. I adore Devin Again. This is such a good song. This, like, at the very beginning of the summer was on repeat for me. This whole album that this song is on is, like, perfect. And all the songs flow together. I'm obsessed. After that, we're going to have Alien by Beach House, which also has that sparkly quality. So that's super fun. Stay tuned. We still have about another hour here of Appalachian Daughter. 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
1: Here's your updated U92 The Moose forecast. Sunshine mixed with clouds at times this afternoon, with daytime highs approaching 73. Winds out of the west, around 5 miles per hour. Lows dip down to about 54. Tonight, mainly clear skies develop, with fog at times. High temperatures reach up to 78. Tomorrow, sunshine mixed with clouds, with fog at times early. Temperatures a bit above average Thursday and Friday, with highs from the upper 70s to the low 80s. Storms likely Friday. And that's your updated forecast. I'm meteorologist Paul Trombley for U92 The Moose. Right now, 68.
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0: You just heard Caught in Time, So Far Away by You'll Never Get to Heaven. And we talked about this in the last stop set, but that is another very sparkly song. I adore that song for fall. I think that it has kind of the energy that I'm going for this fall, which is, of course, like girl goes missing in a movie core. Like, I see that song in like the aesthetic girl in a small town lost in the woods movie, and Sofia Coppola directed it. So I like that one a lot. I like songs that make me feel like I'm in a movie. Speaking of movies, last night I went and saw Primetime, that new Robert Pattinson movie about Chris Hansen, and I don't know how I felt about it. I don't think I felt that good about it, actually. Have you heard anything about it?
1: No, I can't say I have.
0: Are you a big movie person?
1: You know, older movies. I don't really keep track of what's out in theaters today, although on occasion there's some good stuff that comes along.
0: Yeah, there's some okay ones. I would say Primetime you could maybe skip.
1: All right. I'll take your word for it.
0: It wasn't that good. I thought it would be, but it was sort of like, it was very uncomfortable, which I guess, given the subject matter, makes sense, but I think that it was a little bit more uncomfortable than I expected. Up next, we have Covet by Basement. I love this song. Just a really good, like, makes me feel like a teenage boy in a garage song. And then we have Love Songs on the Radio by Mojave 3. 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

0: You just heard Faster by Mercury. I love that song. I always forget that it's as upbeat as it is, but I guess it's kind of in the name, huh? How did you feel about that song, David?
1: I felt pretty good about that. That was a good song.
0: Pretty good about that one. I'll take it. We've been scrolling through the songs that we have here in our library at U92. We're taking a little mental note of everything we've got going on, and we have a lot of good options.
1: Yep, we got hits from every genre, from every year, so just keep listening. You'll hear pretty much a bit of everything.
0: Pretty much. If there's ever something you're looking for, we definitely have a show for it here at U92. So if you want to check us out on Instagram and Twitter at U92_FM, on Facebook at U92 The Moose, on TikTok at U92FM, or on our website at U92TheMoose.com, you can always find a direct line to what's playing right on air at the exact moment. 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So that's super exciting. Hopefully you're tuning in from your car or your phone and you're sticking around, because after Appalachian Daughter, in about 30 minutes, we have another wonderful show coming up. We have New Music Pioneer with Danny and James, and I know that they have a ton of fun songs to play for you, so definitely stick around and stay tuned. 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

0: You just heard Miss by Florence Road. That song is not super new, but I love that song. Sadly, we are at the end of our time here for Appalachian Daughter. I want to thank you so much for tuning in. I hope you had a very beautiful Tuesday today. And I want to thank David for being here with me. What do you have to say for your final time on Appalachian Daughter?
1: Well, I'd just like to thank you for having me here. I am very happy to be part of the U92 family, and I hope to have my show on the air in a couple weeks. So tune in Tuesday mornings, and you might hear me pretty soon.
0: Definitely tune in, and we are so excited to have you here as well. Have a beautiful, wonderful day, and you are going to hear Risk It by Megan Curtin. This has been Appalachian Daughter on U92, The Moose.

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3: I'm Zaria Holloman at the news desk. Our top story. U.S.-Canada relations face further strain after Washington moved forward with a ban on nearly $1 billion in Canadian imports, including dairy, alcohol, and motorcycles. Julie Walker reports.
4: U.S.-Canada relations, already tense, are likely to deteriorate further after the U.S. went ahead early Tuesday with a decision to ban nearly $1 billion worth of Canadian imports, including alcohol, dairy, and motorcycles. Daniel Moldovan is with Wolfhead Distillery in Ontario.
5: Where this is really going to hurt us is in the long term. We had some folks here from Georgia this summer who were interested in bringing over our coffee whiskey. We also had our Michigan importer who was interested in bringing over our vanilla almond biscotti.
4: While the ban amounts to barely a ripple in the $880 billion worth of annual trade between the North American partners, it does mark another escalation in President Trump's second-term trade war with America's longtime ally and trading partner. I'm Julie Walker.
3: Meanwhile, the Supreme Court has allowed the Trump administration to continue swiftly deporting individuals to third countries while the justices review if the policy is legal. Lisa Dwyer reports.
6: The Supreme Court says that the Trump administration can continue deporting people to countries other than their own while the justices consider whether the policy is legal and will hear arguments on the issue in December. Lower courts previously found that migrants must have a meaningful chance to object before being sent to countries where they have no ties. The Supreme Court justices previously allowed the deportation flights to temporarily continue when the case came before them last year. Under a series of often secret agreements, the Trump administration has deported some 25,000 people to more than two dozen countries. I'm Lisa Dwyer.
3: And Hurricane Polo has made landfall in Mexico's Baja California Sur, leaving streets flooded and blocked by fallen trees. Michelle Anderson reports.
7: Hurricane Polo slammed Baja California as a Category 2 storm early Tuesday, bringing maximum winds of 110 miles per hour and severe flash flooding. Meanwhile, the storm's moisture is sweeping into the American Southwest, triggering widespread flood watches as desert rivers and arroyos surge.
3: I'm Zaria Holloman, and this is Radio Network News.
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8: Here's your updated U92 The Moose forecast. Mainly clear skies develop with fog at times. Tonight, with a low of 54. Winds out of the north, around 5 miles per hour. Daytime highs approaching 78. With fog in spots early tomorrow, sunshine mixed with clouds at times. Mainly cloudy. Tomorrow night, lows around 62. Temps above average Thursday and Friday, with highs from the upper 70s to the low 80s. Thunderstorms likely Friday. A peek at the extended shows, 69 Saturday, 69 Sunday, and 65 on Monday. And that's your updated forecast. I'm meteorologist Kara Foster for U92 The Moose. Right now, 67.
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0: Good evening, U92. You just heard A Car Wash and A New Pair of Pants by Lizzie McAlpine. Welcome into New Music Pioneer. I'm James.
1: And I'm Danny.
0: And we are going to co-host with you for the next 2 hours. I can't wait. That's from a new album we've been playing a lot lately. Lizzie McAlpine's latest output, Angel.
1: It's so good.
0: She's so talented.
1: Yeah, not much to say about that one. If you haven't heard Angel already, absolutely
0: just get on that.
1: Yeah, I know Lizzie McAlpine personally as of, like, she makes a lot of sad songs, and I feel like it was a very happy album.
0: It's so nice to hear her so happy. Yeah. Fun fact, she's from my area. She's from Philadelphia area. She went to the same high school as Kobe Bryant.
1: Wow.
0: Do you know that still it's time for a conversation when they're, like, talking about NBA? That's how it feels like. She might be the GOAT of that high school. But we come to New Music Pioneer with some exciting recap vibes because Danny and I spent all weekend at a music festival, All Things Go Festival in Columbia, Maryland, at the Meriwether Post Pavilion. We were there for 3 days. There were two stages. We heard a lot of new music, and we wanted to share it with the masses on U92.
1: With over 45 artists performing at All Things Go Music Festival over 3 days, I feel like I have so much to listen to. And so I'm going to share, along with James, whatever we have managed to listen to and heard live, and some stuff we didn't hear live that we wish we did. So get excited. It's going to be a really fun 2 hours. I think you're going to enjoy what we've cooked up for you.
0: All right, so we're starting up. We're going to go in semi-chronological order. It'll just, well, you'll see how it is. But these are actually, we're going to just straight up chronological order these first two. These are the first two artists we saw at All Things Go. One I've played a lot before. This is Underscores with The Piece from her album You. She was added last minute to the festival. Great addition. Then following Underscores directly was Nina Jirachi, whose album I Love My Computer is one of my favorite albums of 2025, and I think it's going to go down as a really important album, but I'm actually playing a song from her first EP. It's the title track of her first EP. Best title ever, Girl EDM.
1: So good. She actually shouted out during her set. She was like, is anybody here a girl? And we all cheered. So it was really fun. Nina Jirachi, great live performer. Very danceable and very funny visuals. She had a whole bunch of, like, computer imagery on the screen, and also, like, sometimes her vlogging and sometimes her doing a time lapse of her just, like, scrolling YouTube video essays. It was really funny. If you have the chance to see Nina Jirachi, I would absolutely take advantage of it because she is a once-in-a-lifetime event.
0: She's also the smiliest performer I've ever seen. She was, like, four apples tall. It's just the biggest smile on earth. So happy. So made me want to dance. So here's some Underscores, Nina Jirachi. You're listening to the New Music Pioneer. I'm James.
1: And I'm Danny.
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1: The Moose.

0: She Did It Again, featuring Zara Larsson by Tyla here on U92 The Moose. I am your co-host, James.
1: You are not James. I am James.
0: It's been a long day, Morgantown. Well, we are doing our All Things Go recap episode today. Oh, I'm Danny. Right, of course. I am your co-host alongside James. That's what it is. And we're doing our All Things Go music recap. However, there was some new music that came out that wasn't at All Things Go the last couple of weeks. And it's been a while since we've had our show. So one of those is, of course, Biba Doobie's new album, Pylon. We spent the weekend at Merriweather Post Pavilion, and she is coming to Merriweather Post Pavilion sometime next weekend. So if you're lucky enough to go, take a bunch of photos and send them to me, because I wish I was there.
1: Or you can DM them. Oh, we're going to do it. We're just going to go. Ooh. Shameless plug, you can DM them to U92_FM on Instagram.
0: There we go. Or you can email us. I don't know what the email is, but just know I'm sure we have one.
1: U92themoose.com. Just go to our website, figure it out.
0: Exactly. We're going to play Write Me a Letter from Pylon. This is a really, really good song. It also was produced by Matty Healy and George Daniel of the 1975. So it sounds a little bit like them, if you're familiar. And we're certainly familiar in here, and we certainly are fans of that.
1: Speaking of someone familiar with George Daniel, after that, we have a song by his wife, Charlie XCX. This is from New Music Fashion Film, her excellent album over the summer. We're playing I'm Afraid off that album. So lots of great new music coming up next on U92. So should we get right into it?
0: I think we should. Here is Write Me a Letter by Biba Doobie here on U92.
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0: Ryan Beatty, Too Many Ways, Too Many Songs to Play. You're here on New Music Pioneer on U92 The Moose. Too Many Ways is from Ryan Beatty's newest album, Sweet Fortune. And something that is important about Ryan Beatty is that I, James.
1: And I, Danny.
0: Saw him live kind of this weekend because we were at the All Things Go Music Festival. Our New Music Pioneer this week is just debriefing everything about that festival while playing you our favorite songs from it. Ryan Beatty, we did have plans to go see him, but we were like, something happened.
1: Yeah, we...
0: Good thing. Stay
1: we
0: tuned.
1: Had bought lawn seats, and in a shocking turn of events, we were offered a free pavilion upgrade at the box office, which meant that James and I stood in the pit waiting for Tinashe for about 5 hours, which means that we had to miss Ryan Beatty, unfortunately, but would I do it again? Yes.
0: Yes, Ryan Beatty, he is so talented, though. He was the one I was saddest to miss that whole set.
1: For sure. Bit of a journeyman, too. He's written for Beyonce, won a Grammy for Beyonce, worked with Brockhampton in his early days.
0: Went to your middle school.
1: With Tyler, the Creator, went to my middle school.
0: Not like as a student, like went in as an artist.
1: Yeah, he was touring. I am from Red Bank, New Jersey. If you want to dox me, I'll dox myself first. And he came to my middle school to announce that he was playing at the Basie Theater for his new album, Boy in Jeans. And I remember when he got sort of big a couple years ago on TikTok and everyone was like, hey, here's Ryan Beatty. Listen to Ryan Beatty. I was like, you mean the guy from my middle school? Like my sister saw him at the Basie. So... That was crazy. But Ryan Beatty, really good. Highly recommend his new album, Sweet Fortune, produced by Leon Michelle of Norah Jones and Charmed by Claro fame.
0: Claro was on background vocals of that.
1: That's right. Mm-hmm. I was like, is this the song she's on? You can hear her
0: a little bit.
1: If you want to re-listen to it. Great guy.
0: But we got even more great music ahead. These are artists, all whom we saw at All Things Go up first. Who else? If you're talking about music in 2026, new music, you gotta be talking about Slater. Her album, Worst Girl in America, probably gonna be the album of the year at the station, if I had to guess. She had a set there, and it was crazy. It was in the general admission stage, so like the pit was moving. We're playing Gas Station by Slater. Then after that, we're into Saturday now, and one of the first artists of the day is an artist we've been playing as a New Music Pioneer at U92. All summer is Grace Ives, her awesome album, Girlfriend, came out this year, and we're going to be hearing Avalanche from that.
1: Big fan of Grace Ives. I think maybe the first show I ever did on U92 The Moose had a Grace Ives song in it. It might have been Avalanche, it might have been Fire 2. I don't quite remember, but I'm a huge fan of this album, and I think you will be as well.
0: If you like Lorde.
1: Yeah, if you like Lorde. And of course, what's not to say about Worst Girl? It's Lady Gaga, it's Justice, it's A$AP Rocky, it's David Lynch, it's Slater. And she's here, and you should listen to Gas Station. So stay tuned.
0: We'll get on that for you. Here's Gas Station by Slater and Avalanche by Grace Ives. 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

0: Michael by Rebecca Black here on U92 The Moose. That is off her new album, Age of the Exhibitionist. Rebecca Black, of course, back from when she was 13 and released Friday. 13, 14?
1: 13.
0: Something like that.
1: Yes.
0: Yeah. And her set actually got cut short at All Things Go, which means that for the rest of my life, I can say she would have played Friday if it wasn't, even though that probably isn't
1: that,
0: true.
1: That wasn't true. For those of you just tuning in, I'm James.
0: And I'm Danny.
1: We went to All Things Go Music Festival this weekend in Columbia, Maryland, and we're using this as like our debrief set because we have a lot of great songs that we heard that are new music, and we're pioneers, so why not play them on New Music Pioneer? Rebecca Black, that album, that's a good album. I have to give that a full listen. Michael was a standout song at All Things Go for me. But we are more or less going in chronological order of the festival, and we have made it to Saturday afternoon, about the halfway point of the festival. So,
0: yeah. And yes. During Rebecca Black's set, I had to run off to go see The Beths, one of my favorite bands of all time out of New Zealand. They came all the way to DC to play about a 30-minute set. And one of the songs they played we're going to play for you, it's called Till My Heart Stops off their new album, Straight Line Was a Lie.
1: It was in our U92 rotation last year.
0: Yeah, it came out about a year ago today, actually. I think it was like September, October. It's a really good one. My favorite of theirs is Expert in a Dying Field from 2022. But you should just listen to The Beths if you haven't already. They're a great indie rock outfit. Yeah.
1: As someone who, after Rebecca Black ended, ran over to go see The Beths, I have to say, I can't believe I wasn't listening to them more before. This song, Till My Heart Stops, there's a lyric about the rain in there, and important to mention, at this point, it was pouring rain.
0: Facts. You don't know how many songs talk about being in the rain until you are listening to them in the rain, and
1: like,
0: it's really funny.
1: But then after The Beths, speaking of the artists in the rain, this artist definitely had the rainiest set of the whole weekend, but still a great set regardless. She's touring her new album, Loveland. It is Suki Waterhouse. She's a song called Model Actress Whatever. That's kind of a good career description for her. She's also a great singer. And I'm playing like a dark horse favorite song of mine. Like not just at the festival, but like I just really, really like the song. I've been playing it for years. And it took me, this festival was like, wait, I really like this song. It's called OMG from her album from 2024. It's just such a good song. The last 30 seconds of it are just really good. So
0: it was really good live. I'm not too familiar with Suki Waterhouse outside of dating Robert Pattinson and being in Daisy Jones and the Six as Karen, which she is really good in. So seeing her live, I wasn't really surprised. She had a lot of feathers on in her outfit. The stage was sort of done up like Valentine's Day-esque because it's called Loveland, her new album. So here's OMG by Suki Waterhouse.
1: But first, Till My Heart Stops by The Beths. 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I'm James.
0: And I'm Danny.
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0: That is Muna with On Call. You're listening to the New Music Pioneer with me, James.
1: And I'm Danny.
0: On United to the Moose. This is our Oops All Things Go Music Festival themed episode. Because most of the bands that you've heard today, we saw live this weekend at a 3-day music festival in Columbia, Maryland, about 3 hours from Morgantown. Muna was Saturday night's sub-headliner. And they were fantastic.
1: So, so good. It was my first ever Muna show, which for a young lesbian is sort of like Mecca. maybe not as serious or as culturally impactful, but just as good, I would say. Muna, absolutely incredible band live. James and I have discussed not necessarily our favorite band in the studio. Please don't hate me. Please don't kill me. But I do really love that song On Call. And let me just tell you, if you like Muna in the studio, you are going to love them live.
0: They are fantastic.
1: I had so much fun. It was raining all day on Saturday and they came out and the rain stopped. I just think that was really amazing. And I know they don't control the weather, but maybe they do.
0: They might. They just might.
1: Maybe they do. When Silk Chiffon came on and there was no more rain, I thought for a moment maybe that
0: was
1: their doing.
0: You could see the stars for a little bit. I was like, okay.
1: Definitely a really fun one. But they were the sub-headliner under Zara Larsson, who's incredible, and who we are about to play the Hayley Williams show.
0: Oh my gosh. Hayley Williams of Paramore fame, but now touring her solo album, Ego Death, at the Bachelorette Party, one of our absolute favorite albums of last year, both between the two of us and at United to the Moose.
1: She's in a band.
0: It's called Paramore. I don't know if you heard of it. But she's touring the Hayley Williams Show, which is all of her solo work, which includes her first album from 2020, Petals for Armor, which never made it to tour because of that thing that happened in 2020 with the COVID. So it's kind of nice to see it all happen. But these next three songs, they're all Hayley Williams adjacent. This first one's actually not new music at all, but I'm going to let Danny take it.
1: It's the Hayley Williams show is a, like, sell everything you own and cancel every plan you have kind of tour. You should be there. It's history in the making. I have not seen a show quite like it in my whole life, and I have not been to that many concerts, but I have been to more than one. And so I think you really should. She's just a heck of a show, a showman, a show person, a show woman. And her band is so powerful and she sounds so incredible live. And one of the reasons why is because she does all these cool little interludes, one of them being Wandering Star by Portishead. She sings a cappella behind the kind of drum machine right before she leads it into the opener of her album Petals for Armor, Simmer. Petals for Armor, a very weird album. Of course, you never toured it, but it takes a lot of weird inspiration from, like, bedroom pop, and also she covered Passion Fruit by Drake around that same time, and it's just a very weird album, and I love it, and it sounds like a whole different beast live. So please go to the Hayley Williams show if you can, and if you can't, you can microdose it here on U92 The Moose, WWVU, here with James and I. So we're going to hear Wandering Star by Portishead up next on U92
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4: Here's your updated U92 The Moose forecast. Mainly clear skies develop with fog at times. Tonight, with a low of 54. Winds out of the north, around 5 miles per hour. Daytime highs approaching 78. With fog in spots early tomorrow, sunshine mixed with clouds at times. Mainly cloudy. Tomorrow night, lows around 62. Temps above average Thursday and Friday, with highs from the upper 70s to the low 80s. Thunderstorms likely Friday. A peak at the extended shows, 69 Saturday, 69 Sunday, and 65 on Monday. And that's your updated forecast. I'm meteorologist Kara Foster for U92 The Moose. Right now, 67.
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1: 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There's going to be a blog post loading about this whole festival experience, don't you think?
0: It's going to be so fun, and you should check it out when it comes out eventually, asterisk. And then footnote, I don't know when it's coming out, but it will be fun. Another thing on the TikTok really quick, it's been hopping. So definitely follow if you're interested in all things U92, because there's posts up there all the time, and they're worth seeing.
1: Speaking of worth seeing, we are now into the Sunday of All Things Go, the music festival we were at. Those of you just tuning in, it's in Columbia, Maryland. Absolutely great experience, front to back. 3 days, I never got tired of it, even in the pouring rain like that. So
0: good. Meriwether Post Pavilion, the kind of place you name an album after.
1: Yeah. Shout out to my girls. But let me see. We told the story already. But the TLDR, the very short version of the story, is we got pavilion upgrades for the Sunday, so we were, like, in the pit. And the very first band we saw in the pit on Sunday was a great one. It is Tiny Habits. For those of you who don't know, Tiny Habits are they're a trio that with harmony and acoustic guitar is their whole thing. For those Lizzie McAlpine fans, they are very similar. They actually went to Berklee College of Music with her, but they graduated. Lizzie dropped out, which is a good thing at Berklee College of Music. So I'm playing Anything He Was off of their newest album. And background, not even background vocals. I believe he gets the whole second verse is Matty Healy from the 1975. So Judah, the male singer in Tiny Habits, filled in for Matty Healy at All Things Go. And then after that, I'm going to let you kick this one.
0: After that, we have I Won't Cry by Remy Wolf. Her surprise set, actually, she was added about 2 weeks ago, right before All Things Go, and she performed 30 minutes of music, and most of it was unreleased or brand new. She has a new album, Mud, coming out on Friday, and I absolutely cannot wait. So, I Won't Cry is one of the singles currently out. She played a couple unreleased ones, but this one you can go listen to right now. And, in fact, you will listen to it very soon. So, stay tuned. You're on U92 The Moose. But here we got Anything He Was by Tiny Habits on U92.
1: The Moose.

0: Fox Hunt, Sierra Ferrell here on U92 The Moose. Welcome into the New Music Pioneer. I'm James.
1: And I'm Danny.
0: We've been your co-hosts for the past 90 minutes, and Sierra Ferrell fits very perfectly into the theme of our New Music Pioneer this week, which is artists.
1: From All Things Go Music Festival, Sierra Ferrell, West Virginia's finest. Unfortunately, she did not play the waltz. I think we were a little bit too far away from Appalachia.
0: I mean,
1: but her set was
0: so good.
1: We were
0: kind of near Martinsburg, like Eastern Panhandle, Harper's Ferry. Could have done the Eastern Panhandle waltz. No West Virginia waltz. She did close with Fox Hunt, though. That song's always a rip-roaring good time live. I would know because we both saw it at WVU last year.
1: Yeah, I actually was not there, unfortunately. But I heard she was great.
0: She is great.
1: And now I know for sure because I saw her at All Things Go, and her drum was huge and said heavy pedal music, and I just love that.
0: So yeah, she was a great performer, and also artists that were at the All Things Go Music Festival. These two are more closely related than you might think, considering they are from completely different continents. Up first, we have maybe one of my absolute favorite sets of the weekend. Definitely like the one with like I went in with the least amount of expectations and went like the most wowed. Is an artist I've heard before. I've loved her album from last year, but she just truly blew me away live. C-Mat, with her album Euro Country from last year, C-Mat did a set at All Things Go. It was another one that we were in the pit for, thanks to our awesome upgrade, and she is absolutely an electric performer. Super funny, witty, and also very emotional music. I'm playing maybe the biggest hit off that album so far. No, that would be Take a Sexy Picture of Me. But When a Good Man Cries had a nice second wind a few months ago because Olivia Rodrigo covered it in like one of those BBC Live lounges and put a bunch of other people onto C-Mat. So When a Good Man Cries is an awesome song that you're going to hear up next.
1: C-Mat has been opening over the last couple months for legendary, I guess, country artists? Country, folk,
0: Americana.
1: Rock, Americana. Brandi Carlile. It's Brandi Carlile. We all love Brandi Carlile, I'm sure, and C-Mat has been her opener for her Human tour that just ended, unfortunately, at All Things Go. But the set was one heck of a show, and they actually came out and performed a song together, so that was really fun. So that's what we got next for you guys on U92 The Moose, keeping with our All Things Go theme.
0: You're hearing Brandi Carlile, You Without Me, which it was Danny and I were there, and then my friend Aaron from home. Shout out, Aaron, if you're listening. But You Without Me, Brandi Carlile. All three of us separately cried to this song. We didn't all talk about it until after. But it was just like, it's like a subtle tear down the eye. It's a very sweet song about motherhood and like letting your children go when they get older. And it's just sad talking about it. So without further ado, here's some C-Mat and some Brandi Carlile. 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
1: The Moose.
0: The Moose.
1: I am Danny.
0: I'm James. Co-host. Your co-host.
1: Your other co-host. Pop Star by Tinashe. It came out last Friday, and it is tremendous.
0: She is next level, and she also fits the theme of our New Music Pioneer artist we saw this weekend at the All Things Go Music Festival in Columbia, Maryland. And she didn't perform pop. She did a lot of her like older hits, the songs that made Tinashe, released an album like Pop Star. She did a few of the really great singles from the Pop Star album, though. That's the title track. That album's going to make some noise. It is quite good.
1: So, so good. She is a pop star. It is too easy for her. She is Mimi from Rent Live, and she is so much more. She also is currently outselling Taylor Swift on iTunes. Just released a deluxe album, The Life of a Showgirl. I forget what it's called. The Encore, I think. Yep, Life of a Showgirl, The Encore. And Tinashe released a deluxe album of her own with 4 new tracks exclusive on iTunes. And it's currently number one of the iTunes charts. So not Apple Music. You have to go and buy those songs for $1.99 like the good old days. So that's very exciting for her. You should listen to Tinashe if you haven't already. And speaking of good old days, let's talk more about Hayley Williams.
0: Yeah, so this is the last time talking to you before heading out for the night. And All Things Go Music Festival. Let's see. Just general good consensus.
1: So good.
0: It was so much fun. I'm very happy that we were able to go make the road trip out to Maryland to go. And you heard a lot of Hayley Williams earlier because the Hayley Williams show, probably both of our favorite sets.
1: Absolutely.
0: She was like the headliner of the event. I'm just figure, what's one more? We're going to play her closer, Parachute.
1: Such a good song. A whole different energy live when the whole of Meriwether Post Pavilion is screaming it at the top of their lungs. It's a breakup song. It's an anthem. It's a classic, and it's only a year old. Parachute by Hayley Williams is a must listen. And so here you can listen to it. And then after that, we have the title track from Father John Misty's album last year. 2 years ago, actually.
0: Wow.
1: And can you say it?
0: I can. It's called Mahash Mashana. Father John Misty was one of the artists at the festival. This song, Mahash Mashana, the reason we're heading out a little early, this song is 9 minutes long, but we promise you, it earns that 9 minute runtime. This song is like triumphant. It is so good.
1: It is really good. Let's let Father John Misty cook. Mahash Mashana, I think I got it. I always forget where the S's and the H's are, but it's a great one. And this song
0: we're pulling
1: is
0: a Father John Misty during his set. He had 10 minutes left and he was like, all right, good night, everyone. And our friend Aaron was like, well, like, what do you mean, good night? Like, he's like, there's 10 minutes left. Is he ending early? Then this song went on for the full length. So,
1: a great one. So, yeah, that's two closers for our closers, which is super fun.
0: So, here's Hayley Williams and Father John Misty. Thanks for tuning in. We're your New Music Pioneers. I'm James.
1: And I'm Danny. If you want to hear us again next week, very same time, 6 to 8 p.m.
0: And we both have our own shows Mondays.
1: We do.
0: First half of the week belongs to us. So, here's some Hayley Williams and Father John Misty. You're listening to U92.
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1: Here's your updated U92 The Moose forecast. Lows level off around 54, with fog and spots tonight under mainly clear skies, winds out of the north around 5 miles per hour. Daytime highs approaching 78, with fog and spots early tomorrow, sunshine mixed with clouds at times. Lows dip down to about 62, tomorrow night mainly cloudy. Low 80s, Thursday, upper 70s, Friday, with storms likely. A peek at the extended shows, 69, Saturday, 69, Sunday, and 65 on Monday. And that's your updated forecast. I'm meteorologist Carol Foster for U92 The Moose. Currently, 66.
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